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Radio K, Real College Radio. That was Breadline Blues by Kenny G. Love Comes in Spurts by Richard Hell and the Voidoids. Figures of Light by Crash of Rhinos. And started that set off with No Surrender by Bruce Springsteen. With both Kenny G and Bruce Springsteen, I would describe them as Minnesota adjacent in a way. And here's why. With Bruce Springsteen, it happens to be a specific anniversary, and that would be the 42nd anniversary, if I can do math correctly, of the start of his Born in the USA tour. And the reason why it relates to Minnesota specifically is because he started his tour off with a 3-night run at the Civic Center in St. Paul, which no longer exists. I believe it was torn down in the mid-90s, 98, a little off, but yeah, it started off there. And they also filmed, I believe it was the music video for Dancing in the Dark one day before the tour started. So he's also got that going for him. I did not know Courtney Cox was on that. She did way more than I think she did. I know her just for Friends. Anyway, there's also Breadline Blues by Kenny G. This one is Minnesota specific because it happens to be on a Charlie Brown music compilation album. And of course, the author and illustrator of Charlie Brown, Charles Schultz, is a Minnesota native. I believe there's a school named after him somewhere in the Twin Cities. So, very clear. And God, Kenny G is just awesome. It makes me want to talk to my brother and make me convince him to pick up the saxophone again. Because he did play it longer than me. And realistically, he's probably better at saxophone than I am at trumpet. That's besides the point. Coming up next, we have some Beyonce, because of course we do. Hard not to play her. As well as some Blind Melon off of their debut album. Stay tuned for both of those right here coming up on Radio K, Real College Radio.

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Radio K, Real College Radio. That was Goodbye Baby Blue by Angelo De Augustine, Paper Scratcher by Blind Melon, Freakum Dress by Beyonce, and Leaves to the Sun by Gawshawk. This Beyonce tune, I have never heard this before, and it's awesome. It's so Destiny's Child, which is exactly what I look for, because, as we all know, Destiny's Child is better than TLC. Not that it was a comparison, but I'm telling you anyway. It's only half a joke. Anyway, couple main things to note about this one. The inception behind it is very interesting. Essentially, she collaborated with three different producers, which were Sean Garrett, Rich Harrison, and Rodney Jerkins. And what she did was she made sure that when they were producing her album, all three of the different producers had different rooms. And she would go into each room and say, oh, I'm hearing these awesome beats. What are you cooking up? And it was just a way to make this false sense of competition, I guess. I guess it's more healthy competition than anything. But it caused them to work harder and harder every time. And it led to this song, which, apart from being just a super fun tune to listen to, was also voted number one, the very top of the list on the top 100 best deep cuts by 21st century pop stars. So you ever want to know what the top of the list is, you've just heard it. And as for Blind Melon, one of my favorite bands of all time, and whenever someone asks me for a band recommendation, my first two that I say immediately, usually, are Depeche Mode, because I'm just a big fan of them, and Blind Melon. I don't think they get the credit they deserve, and I love talking about them. Their first album is just filled to the brim with hits. Shannon Hoon has an absolutely fantastic voice to listen to. Some great production coming to you from Rick Parashar, who helped produce the album 10 by Pearl Jam, also their debut. And they did some fun things, like they have two main guitarists, and you can hear each of them depending on the left or right channel. You have Chris Thorne on the left and Roger Stevens on the right. Very fun sort of thing to do there. And coming up, we have three picks, two of which are on vinyl,

Radio K, Real College Radio. That was Soul Man by Sam and Dave. Till You Know by Slippers, Jackie and Wilson by Housier, and I Can See It in Your Eyes by Men at Work. This Sam and Dave tune, it's probably the most recognizable. It is, in fact, not the one that I found out about them through. I want to shout out two people. One would be my brother for when we were both wearing our, like, matching, extremely dark-tinted sunglasses so that we look like the Blues Brothers. I think it's a compliment because that means I'm Dan Aykroyd in that scenario. Although, now that I'm thinking about it, I don't know if that's a compliment. And I would also like to shout out a former music teacher of mine. So, shout out Elliot for introducing me to Sam and Dave through the song Hold On, I'm Coming, with that very, very fun trumpet riff. I had some great times working with you. And with Housier, this is an artist I've gone through roller coasters with, because originally my opinion of it was pretty low because my mom had some serious vitriol against the song Take Me to Church. I think it was just a little bit too overplayed, but after listening to a lot of his other music, it's pretty fantastic. And I think it's just a case of a single being too overplayed. The exact same thing has happened to me with Kings of Leon and both of their singles, actually. Shout out DJ Nova for helping me get over my dislike of Kings of Leon. And as for Men at Work, this is off of their first album titled Business as Usual. Very cool Australian new wave group that had a extremely short career. They lasted 3 albums and 4 years. So pretty short stint there, but man, did they make some memorable music. And one fun fact that I would like to leave you all with them is, if not for only being nominated for Best International Artist at the 1984 Brit Awards, they would have won every single award that they were ever nominated for. They were nominated and won 1 Grammy, that being Best New Artist in 1983. They were nominated for 4 awards at the Countdown Music and Video Awards and won all of them, that being Best Debut Album, Best Debut Single, Best New Talent, and Most Outstanding Achievement. That is incredibly, incredibly impressive. Coming up next, we have a song that I was introduced through from Guitar Hero, and this is one of my favorite songs to both sing along to and play in the game ever. It is such a fun time, even if I don't listen to much else on their discography. We're going to find out who it is right here on Radio K, Real College Radio.

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Radio K, Real College Radio. That was Can I Mend It by Buck Meek. Love Spreads by the Stone Roses. Somebody Wants to Send You a Message by Styrofoam Winos. And Songbirds by Nina Luna. Man, I love this Stone Roses song. It happens to be off of their second and final album titled Second Coming. Fitting enough. And it was their best single, if I remember correctly. It was number two on the UK singles chart, which was their highest for any song, even with how popular their first album was. And it's just, I love the vocalist so much, Ian Brown. He has a amazing voice, and it fits so well for the music that it is. It's just perfect blues rock. That guitar has one of my favorite tones of any guitarist. It's up there with Eric Johnson and all of the greats. Who's another one with just amazing guitar tone? I would say Chris Cornell is up there. Yes, it's acoustic. I don't care. It still counts. And it's just, apparently also, it's based on, the lyrics of it are based on a book titled The Women's History of the World by Rosalind Miles, which now I really want to read that because it sounds like a ton of fun, honestly. And it would be very interesting. Yeah, it's just, there's nothing I could say about it that hasn't been said already. It's a great comeback tune. Just got a request. some Steely Dan? You know, I can always make Steely Dan work. But first up, well, we have one set before that, and then I'm taking requests. We have some songs off of a video game that I just found in my basement, and I didn't even know that we had. I played it for about an hour, and I had a ton of fun with it. And these two songs are going to be off of that, so stay tuned for the reveal of that game and for an action-packed set right after, coming up right here on Radio K, Real College Radio.

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That was Fell Asleep With The TV On by Ice Climbers, Stay Up Late by The Talking Heads, and Give It All by Rise Against. I had to play this Rise Against tune and one other one and unfortunately swore, because they happened to both be on the soundtrack to the highly acclaimed video game Madden 12. If you're wondering which one that is, it's the one, it's the godforsaken one with Peyton Hillis on the cover, who might be, and this is all respect to Peyton Hillis, because he's an NFL player, and he's accomplished far more than I ever will. He might be the worst player to ever be on a Madden cover, and that's okay. He still made it on there. That's something that basically no one else on Earth will ever have. And the game is fantastic. It's very fun. I have a friend that I haven't seen in quite a bit, and I'm planning on playing that with him. So, Cole, if you're hearing this, we're going to play quite a bit. Just as a forewarning. And the other thing I want to mention, I love that there's a band named Ice Climbers, mainly because I played so much Ice Climbers in Smash Bros., specifically in Melee, just to annoy my friends. They did not like it. And you know what? I wouldn't like myself either when I played them. But there's something about annoying your friends that gives you just so much energy and motivation to annoy them more. But coming up, this set's going to be a real doozy. We got four original picks, ranging from listener requests to personal anecdotes to songs I've never heard. It's going to be really something. But we're going to start it off with, some Counting Crows, because there happens to be a relation with the first song that I played in this set, that being No Surrender by Bruce Springsteen. What that relation is, you're just going to have to find out right here on Radio K, Real College Radio.

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Oh man, Radio K, Real College Radio. That was Peg by Steely Dan, Fly Like an Eagle by the Steve Miller Band, In the Navy by Village People, and Omaha by Counting Crows. We're going to start with what we just heard and work our way back with Peg. This was a listener request. Thank you to the listener who sent that in. I will keep you anonymous. And wow, I forget how awesome this song is. It's just so fun to listen to, reading up on it, because I love to give information whenever I can. This song's guitar solo, which you basically just heard, they had 7 different studio session guitarists play it, which ended up, the winning version ended up going to Jay Graydon, who was just one of the main members of the band. He worked for 6 hours on the solo until the band was satisfied, and even then, they didn't give him an inclination of whether or not it was good enough. The way he found out that his solo made it into the song was he heard it on the radio, and he recognized that take that he did, and that was how he found out. I don't know whether I'd be, like, relieved or absolutely pissed off at that moment, because honestly, I feel like both are fairly rational responses. I also love when people try to overcomplicate songs. Specifically, people are trying to figure out what or who Peg was. They thought it was Hollywood actress Peg Entwistle, until a recent interview in 2020, in which they said that there's no meaning, and that they just needed something that was specifically a dotted half note long, and the word Peg was short enough to fit in with the song in particular. Very funny reasoning right there. As for Fly Like an Eagle, an absolute classic from the Steve Miller Band, I tried to stray away from the bigger hits, but this one has a story attached to it. I was working with some kids today, and I was pushing one of them on a swing, and they said, I wanna fly like a bird, fly like an eagle. And I said, have you ever heard the song Fly Like an Eagle? And they said, nope. So I had to play it. It would have been wrong of me to not play it. Moving on to In the Navy by the Village People. This song is hilarious. I had no idea what to expect, because I've only heard one song by the Village People, that being YMCA. But yeah, it really is exactly what I expected, considering the other tracks that they highlighted are titled San Francisco, YMCA, Ready for the 80s, and In the Navy. It's very fitting, and it's awesome. I had a big old grin on my face the entire time I was listening to that tune. And as for Omaha by Counting Crows, this happened to be a listener request, specifically from my mom, because some member of the Counting Crows dated Courtney Cox, who, as I mentioned at the very beginning of my set here today, that Courtney Cox was in the music video for Dancing in the Dark by Bruce Springsteen, which happened to be filmed at the Civic Center in St. Paul. And whether you are a fan of just the city of Omaha or the Omaha Zoo, which is very critically acclaimed, or Peyton Manning's pre-snap audible, I think we can all agree that this is probably, all of those probably eclipse this one. That's a joke, but it's still a great tune. I would probably rather listen to Peyton Manning do his pre-snap audibles, because that itself is a work of art. However, my time here is winding down. That was a really long break. My time here is winding down. I have been DJ Celica. I'm on every single Monday from 7 to 9 p.m., except for next week. God, I should plan these out better. Anyway, I hope you've enjoyed listening. I am usually on every Monday from 7 to 9, along with my usual co-host, DJ High Road. So if you like listening to me ramble on about music and hear music that you probably like hearing, then
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And of course, you should listen to more Radio K as DJ Fife Dog shall be joining us soon here at 9 p.m. And I wish you a good morning, evening, and night to everyone listening. 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
1: Waking.
0: What? Oh, Waking on a Pretty Days.
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0: Denny Field, Nevermore, Throstle Nest, Horse Fall. 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

2012, but it felt like 2014 then. And I know you still

Radio K, real college radio. You just heard Never Talking to You Again by Husker Du, who is a local band from, not right now, they're from like the 90s, but I like saying their name in a Minnesotan accent. Husker Du. Anyways, before that was Relief by Broken Social Scene. Before that was 99 BPM by Kurt Vile. And then that was All Begun with A Ward Tour by A Tribe Called Quest. A Tribe Called Quest is the incredible, influential hip-hop group from the 90s made up of Jairobi White, Ali Shaheed Muhammad, Q-Tip, and Fife Dog. And that leads you to me. My name is DJ Fife Dog, and as an homage, I must start every set with a Tribe song. And I'll be your DJ for the next 2 hours. So I hope everyone's having a lovely evening on this very, very, very, very warm day. But alas, it feels nice in here on the radio. I hope everybody has air conditioning, or if you like the heat, you're outside, I guess. The song 99 BPM by Kurt Vile has been one I've really liked lately. And I actually was just at a music festival this past weekend in Eau Claire, Wisconsin called Blue Ox. And I saw so much incredible music. And Kurt Vile was one of the artists I saw. And he was super cool live. I mean, the festival was like a bluegrass festival technically, so he didn't quite fit in, but he was awesome. His guitar skills are just incredible. So enchanting. And I actually met Kurt Vile, funny enough, because one of my friend's moms had a backstage pass because she knew someone in one of the bands. And I walked backstage and I saw Kurt. I said, "Hey, Kurt, well, which of your guitars is your favorite?" And then we talked about guitars for a bit. And I actually told him that I'm on the college radio and I don't really know his stuff, but I played 99 BPM one time before going to the festival. And he was like, "Oh, cool." So, hi, Kurt, if you're listening, this is what I was talking about. But anyways, we're going to keep the music going. You don't have to just hear my voice all night. Don't worry. We are going to hear some new stuff from a group called Channel Beads, who are really cool. They're like, I don't even know how to describe them. They're like experimental, dreamy, not even quite pop, kind of alternative, like dreamy alternative. But I've never heard any of their new stuff that has just come out. So we're going to hear that together. Starting off with Opening in the Gate by Channel Beads here on Radio K, Real College Radio.

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Radio K, real college radio. You just heard When I'm Thinking About You by The Sundays. Before that was Be Thankful for What You've Got, which is originally a song by William Devon, but that was the Massive Attack remix. And then before that was Vivid Light by Blood Orange, and that was Begun with Opening in the Gate by Chanel Beads. I always read the name as Chanel Beads, but it is spelled like Chanel, so I think it actually is Chanel Beads. I've been really into the Sundays album, Static and Silence, this whole summer. It's a very summery album, and shout out my friend Steiner for recommending it. It is just so cheerful, and the Sundays are honestly a pretty new artist for me, which they are pretty popular, but I don't know, I really like them. They're just very joyful music. And that Massive Attack song I heard for the first time in a while, and it kind of remembered my love for Massive Attack a bit. I went through a huge trip-hop phase about maybe a year or two ago. It was maybe even longer, but I really only listened to, you know, Massive Attack and tons of artists from that same genre. But it's nice taking them back. I kind of tend to get super fixated on musical genres, I feel like, and then bounce all over the place. Although, if you looked into my playlist, it would just be whiplash back and forth. Next up, though, we're also going to be changing up the genres a bit. We're going to start off with a new song from Sylvan Esso, who I really love a lot of her stuff. She's kind of an electronic pop artist, but I've never heard this new song. It's called Hot Slob, so I'm excited for that. And then we're going to have a little bit of little blues, a little bit of rock after that. So good stuff coming your way here on Radio K, Real College Radio.

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3: Mama, Hank and take one.

Radio K, Real College Radio. You just heard Over the Hills and Far Away by Led Zeppelin. Before that was Manish Boy by Jimi Hendrix. Before that was Driving Around by Soulflower. And then those were All Begun with Hot Slob by Sylvan Esso. A little bit all over the place with those songs, but I did like them all. That Led Zeppelin one is off the album House of the Holy, which is probably my third favorite Led Zeppelin album. I'm not sure. I went through a really big Led Zeppelin phase last year where I listened to six of their albums in like the course of a few days. And I heard that song today again and thought it was really good. Soulflower is a group that is new to me. That was the only one of those artists I wasn't familiar with. And I really liked it. I thought it was very mellow, very pretty. That it was a local artist, and that was recorded actually here at our Off the Record show that happens on Fridays at 3:30. So really cool stuff that comes in and plays here. My name is DJ Fife Dog. To anybody just tuning in, time's almost 10 p.m. I'll be on air till 11, and then there'll be more DJs after, but you've got me for a little over an hour. We're gonna mellow things out a bit as the time switches over. I'm getting a little tired. You guys are probably getting a little tired. Normally I like to wake myself up, but I'm just gonna lean into it today. And so we're gonna have some indie stuff with a new song by Julia Jacklin. And then we're going to go back in time a little bit with some folk, both modern and old. So stay tuned for that here on Radio K, Real College Radio.

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1: Hello, this is Andrew WK. I'm very happy to be on this radio station. So happy that I named myself after it. 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

Radio K, real college radio. You just heard Lungs by Townes Van Zandt. Before that was Shenandoah by Trampled by Turtles. Before that was Pale Song by Dove Ellis. And then the first song out of those that you heard was Get Away From Me, I Think I'll Love You Soon by Julia Jacklin. Definitely a little more of a down-tempo set just then, but I like it. I hope you guys like it too. I, of course, am kind of obsessed with folk and bluegrass. I don't know why I said of course, you guys don't know me, but I just was at a bluegrass festival, and I also am one of the hosts of the Mountain Connections, which is our country folk bluegrass show here. And so I was a little bit inspired to play some old stuff. I saw an incredible cover of that song Lungs by Townes Van Zandt by this artist named Fabrizio, F-A-B-R-I-Z-I-O, who's this guy from Peru, and he has genuinely one of the most insane voices I've ever heard. And we don't have it in the radio because he's just some very small artist who doesn't even have an album yet. But if you like the sound of Townes Van Zandt, that is a modern up-and-coming equivalent for sure. Trampled by Turtles is a really awesome group from Duluth. So shout out Minnesota. There's actually some amazing folk music from the Midwest. I feel like people wouldn't necessarily guess that, but time and time again, artists have proved that to be true. And then Julia Jacklin and Dove Ellis, a little more indie, but two artists I really love. I can't say that was my absolute favorite song of Julia Jacklin's. She has a beautiful, beautiful album that's just absolutely gut-wrenching called, what is it called? Ah, Crushing. Wow. I didn't even totally know that was the name, but it really is very descriptive. So if anyone's sad, Crushing by Julia Jacklin will make you even sadder. But we're going to keep things mellow, hopefully not sad necessarily, and we're going to start off with some modern folk with an artist named Alex Amen, and then we're going to go back in time with a little bit of Neil Young. So stay tuned and relax on this hopefully less hot summer night here on Radio K, Real College Radio.

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You just heard Ripple by the Grateful Dead. Before that was Warsaw by Sharon Van Etten. Before that was Unknown Legend by Neil Young. And then that was All Begun by Cabin by the Sea by Alex Amen. Alex Amen is a very new artist, but he has just one of those timeless voices. And honestly, he goes so well with Neil Young. But it's just kind of funny because he just put that album out, Son of Amen, out this year. So you can just kind of see how music keeps coming back and weaving itself through time. The album Harvest Moon, which Unknown Legend was off of, is probably my favorite album of all time. I personally love listening to it on a summer night, so I hope someone else had, you know, an enjoyable experience with that song. That's also one of the few that my parents would always sing to me when I'd go to bed, so it's a very nostalgic song that just always makes me think of when I was a kid. I gotta do a little shout-out quick. My roommate Maddie might be listening. Hi, Maddie. Hi, Joe. Hope you guys feel famous for hearing your names. Anyways, we're gonna be changing up a little bit here. It was a bit of, you know, folk there, but we're gonna do not that. So we're gonna listen to actually a little more Kurt Vile, because I've been into him since seeing him. You know, that's a little more alternative. And then we're gonna hear something from the Shala Dawes, who I actually don't know what type of music they are, so we will find out. And then after that, we're just gonna keep having some fun, I suppose. So stay tuned for the next 40 minutes with me, DJ Five Dog, here on Radio K, Real College Radio.

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You just heard Nothing Compares to You by Prince. Before that was By Your Side by Sade. Before that was Do You Remember When by the Shaladas. Kind of similar to Sade, but not the same. And then that was All Begun with Zoom 97 by Kurt Vile. That Prince song, Nothing Compares to You, he originally wrote for Sinead O'Connor, who made it popular, but Prince then did record his own version, which I'm not saying one's better than the other. I like them both a lot, but I do love the Prince one, and I kind of forget it exists sometimes, so that was nice to hear again. Kurt Vile, I saw him this weekend. Didn't really know any of his stuff going in. Met the dude. It was awesome. Definitely listened to some more of his stuff. I really love the guitar. It's got such a... He plays in such a cool way. Very, very... what's the word? I'm trying to search my mind for adjectives. Entrancing. I don't know if you even know if that's a word, but it is a word now. And yeah, Sade, fantastic voice. All I gotta say on that, I'm kind of sleepy right now if you can't tell, but I'm gonna keep the music going and walk the fine line of relaxation and keeping myself awake. And so we're gonna hear some new music from an artist named Doc Rhombus, who I'm not familiar with, so it might not go with the other songs, but maybe. And then after that, we're going to be going back to the 90s with some Tom York, some James Blake, and some Yo La Tango. My name is DJ Five Dog. If anyone's just tuning in, you've got me for about a little over 15 more minutes. So I hope you all enjoy the last bit of music on this lovely night here on Radio K, Real College Radio.

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0: Radio K, Real College Radio. You just heard Sinking Friendships by Jonesy. Before that was The Wilhelm Scream by James Blake. Before that was A Celestine by Yola Tango, and that was begun with Out of Time by Doc Rhombus. The Doc Rhombus song was completely new to me, and I actually was looking and I couldn't find it on streaming, so I don't even know if that song is out yet, but I really liked it. Excited for that to come out whenever it does. Doc Rhombus, new artist to me, but someone I definitely will listen to more. Let's see. James Blake. I really like that song. I recently rediscovered a CD that my parents had when I was growing up, and none of our cars anymore have, you know, CD players, but there's this one CD they would always play in our old red minivan when we go on road trips, and both the James Blake and Jonesy song were on there, so I decided to go into my phone. I've made a playlist since of what the playlist contained, and have gone back and, I don't know, gotten a little bit of inspiration from that, which, yeah, was originally a CD. The Wilhelm Scream, I learned this recently, that is the sound effect in movies. That's the scream you'll hear in the background, like the, wah! That's my impression of the Wilhelm Scream. But I think it's kind of funny. And that's a beautiful song. I don't really know why that's what it's called, but I'm kind of entertained by that being the title. And anyways, that's all she wrote. My name has been DJ Fife Dog. The time is now 11. I'm going to pass the booth off to another fantastic DJ. So thank you all for hearing me ramble for 2 hours, but I hope you all enjoy the music. And again, the music is not done, not even close. So stay tuned for whatever else there is to come here on Radio K, Real College Radio.
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After many years of observations on the West Bank of Minneapolis, with ums, likes, and numerous amounts of Ween being played, we have determined that this is Radio K, Real College Radio.

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You just heard When You're Gone by the Cranberries, a nice, soft love ballad from the 90s. Before that, I'd Like to Walk Around in Your Mind by Vashti Bunyan. Before that, Shoot You Down by the Stone Roses. And at the top of the set, Pilot House by Tacoma Radar. Hello, I am DJ Haven, and I just got back from a whole week of vacation. Two separate trips, by the way. You know, a week of vacation, that doesn't sound like a lot, but it was 3 days of camping, and then I got home from camping, and I was like, oh, geez, I finally get to relax. And then my mom was like, do you want to go to the UP for 3 more days? And I was like, well, okay, because I've never been up there before. And it was very cool. It was pretty. But now I'm like so happy to be back and sleeping in my own bed alone. Sleeping alone in my own bed, which I haven't been able to do for a week, basically. Not fun for me. Well, I mean, the whole thing was fun, but you know, I need my alone time sometimes. Anyway, coming up next, I'm going to play a song that one of my friends played during the camping trip, because I was camping with my friends and he played it, and I was like, yeah, this sounds pretty good. And then during the second trip, which was a lot more driving, I was like, you know, I think I'm gonna listen to that song about 10 more times. So this is Nice to Know You by Incubus on Radio K, Real College Radio.

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You just heard Theme of Laura by Akira Yamaoka from the Silent Hill 2 original soundtrack. Before that, If You Are to Bloom by Hum. Before that, I Have the Answer by Ben Stiller. Now that's B-E-E-N Stiller, as in past tense, as in was. Not to be confused with the guy whose name is Ben Stiller, which isn't necessarily outside of the realm of possibility for musical artists, but this is not that. And at the top of the set, Nice to Know You by Incubus. Coming up next, I'm gonna play some more songs from my road tripping life from the past week. I played, you know, a couple of these while I was in the car, listened to these albums, and, you know, that's kind of the association that I get from them now, especially one of them, because I listened to it, the whole album I listened to twice during my road trip adventures, I suppose. But then the other two songs I kind of just wanted to listen to, and I thought that these four in total would all go together. So you're going to hear Wilco, REM, Green Day, and then Oasis last. But first, Wilco, here on Radio K, Real College Radio.

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Radio K, Real College Radio. That was Live Forever by Oasis. Before that, Coming Clean by Green Day off of their album Dookie, which I believe both of those albums, by the way, definitely maybe for Oasis and Dookie by Green Day are from 1994. I think, I'm pretty sure. Anyway, it was a great year for music. Love that album. Love both of those albums. Before that, It's the End of the World as We Know It and I Feel Fine by REM. And at the top of the set, Heavy Metal Drummer by Wilco. I want to say It's the End of the World as We Know It and I Feel Fine reminds me of my senior year of high school. This is something completely random, but each year for a yearbook, we would have like a little, you know, theme for it, right? Like a little slogan or whatever. And my senior year was As We Know It. And I was like, oh, like the REM song, It's the End of the World as We Know It, which is kind of how it felt because I was graduating high school and I had no idea what was before me in life, you know? But then I found out, well, it's this, and this is pretty awesome. So truly, it was not the end of the world, but it was the end of something. And then the start of something else. Isn't that lovely? Coming up next, I got a listener request for, I hope, Third Eye Blind, because that's what I heard. Guys, I'm going to be honest with you because I feel like I can trust you guys to not be mad. Sometimes I get listener requests in like phone calls and stuff, and I can't hear them. They're like, hello, will you please play? Will you pretty please play this song? And I'm like, what'd you say? But then they hang up and I'm like, oh, shoot. I don't know. I want to play what you guys want to hear, but sometimes I can't hear. But I'm pretty sure it was for Third Eye Blind. If it's not, I still like this song anyway. This is the background here on Radio K, Real College Radio.

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4: Ladies and gentlemen, we're floating in space.

Radio K, real college radio. You just heard Race for the Prize by the Flaming Lips. I love that song. I love how crunchy it is. Just absolutely good amount of crunch to me. I love it when songs kind of sound like they were produced on a tin can, even though I'm sure that it wasn't. I'm sure that they're very, very, you know, whatever with their production. I don't know how production works. Before that, you heard Ladies and Gentlemen, We Are Floating in Space by Spiritualized, which is the title track off of that album. Before that, Another Morning Stoner by And You Will Know Us by The Trail of Dead, which I just found out as I was reading the little insert for the CD, the review for that CD, that apparently they're banned from playing in their hometown due to violence, which actually, you know, at first I was like, okay, you know, this band, they're called And You Will Know Us by The Trail of Dead. Like, that's pretty edgy, but their music isn't, like, that, you know, violent or anything. Like, I've heard worse. But after knowing that, I feel like, you know, maybe it actually makes sense. And at the top of the set, The Background by Third Eye Blind, which I believe was a listener request. Thank you for calling in. I love it when I get requests. Coming up next, we're going to go a completely different direction with some soft 70s tunes. Starting it off with some Steely Dan with Do It Again on Radio K, Real College Radio.

0: Hi, this is Thomas from Mr. Elevator. Thank you for tuning in. 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

Radio K, Real College Radio. You just heard Storms by Fleetwood Mac off of their album Tusk. Before that, Rocky Mountain High from John Denver. Before that, I Saw the Light by Todd Rundgren. And at the top of the set, Do It Again by Steely Dan. Having a Steely Dan summer, everyone? Because I hope you are, because every summer is a Steely Dan summer. Anyway, I'm going to do a complete 180 from what you just heard, and I'm going to play some, I don't even know, just some rock, heavier, maybe not the most heavy. I feel like sometimes I say that, and people are expecting, like, some real screamo. I'm not playing, you know, the most angry music in the world, just something adjacent to it, further away from the soft rock of the 70s, but not quite. You know, I don't even know, because I don't listen to that kind of music necessarily. Not to say that it's bad, it's just not my thing. But anyway, you're gonna hear Title Fight right now, here at Radio K, Real College Radio.

0: I'm DJ To Be Determined, and I host Pedal Pushers on Sunday from 11 to 1. 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
1: Remember that time Radio K got you through a breakup, a hangover, and finals week? Yeah, us too. Maybe throw us a couple bucks? 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We love you.

stepped out onto the midway. I was looking for the pirate ship when I saw this small little white tenant on it. It was blue and had white lights hanging all around it. Decided to check out the tent. It seemed like I could hear music coming from inside. As I walked toward it, I passed a crowd of people in the side show.

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You just heard Breadcrumb Trail by Slint. Before that, Parabola by Tool. Before that, Digital Bath by Deftones. And at the top of the set, Crescent-Shaped Depression. Sorry. There's a lot of sh sounds in that title, except in the first word. By Tidal Fight. A very heavy set, I would say. I was reflecting a bit while that was playing, that when I was a kid, my mom used to take me to Hot Topic, and they would be playing music that kind of sounded like that, you know, some heavy rock, some metal. And I would legitimately be scared. I was like 5 years old, so I feel like that defends it a little bit, but I would be like fearful, which is funny now looking back as an adult. Anyway, I have been DJ Haven, and it is nearing the end of my set here at Radio K. To, you know, send you guys off, I'm just going to play a song that is, again, polar opposite of what you just heard. So here's I Get Around by the Beach Boys at Radio K, Real College Radio.

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1: The All-American Half Pound, sweet pure beef patty, lettuce, tomato. 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

That's not dead air, it's Dead Air, Radio K's ambient, drone, and noise show running from 9 p.m. to 11 p.m. every Sunday. We often mix multiple songs on top of one another, so no two shifts sound the same. If you're down to hear our audio experiment, then make sure to tune in.

the answers I found. Overexposed. 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You were born with a puzzle to solve. You're not high. You just became a child. Returned to a path. Hiding in overgrown grass. 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The horizon is a prey like animal that preys on men who prey like animals. 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Open your hand and your palm. Drown out the countdown to the alarm. The line curves into a path through clouds. The tail wrapped in waves, its mouth covered in sky. I pray one last time, but I didn't know. It can smell fear on your breath. And the sweat in the hands of a man who has never forgiven himself. And the answers I so desperately crave will cover me in the shape of a cave. Removing a storm from a roof held together with nothing but tension. I can end the world with

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expression left in bed, comatose. The rain is torrential. 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Projections from within. Lightning strikes the ocean. Illuminating fears. 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Come.

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1: It's hard to grasp the dimension of emotions I feel. 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A giant sphere crashed down from the sky and caused quite a panic in my neighborhood. But change scares me, and I know it scares others too. I've changed how I look, aspects in the way I act, and most importantly, I've changed my mind. I'm not as fool as I thought I was. There is a spinning vortex within me. There is a hole somewhere.

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saved for the fire of man's desire, saved for tomorrow with today's sorrow, saved for a Jesus who does not need us, saved for the lovers I pray they will discover. 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

Radio K, Real Early Morning College Radio. You just heard the slightly haunting a cappella track Saved by Lobby Seafray. Right before that was Zoe Amba with Ima Hoy. The second song in that set was Sluice with Ratchet Strap, and right sharp at 6 a.m. we played a YHWH nail gun song called Magazine that was 35 seconds long. Wow. It is a wonderful Tuesday morning. It is 6:12 a.m. and yeah, I'm ready to play some great music for you guys. I hope all is well. I hope you guys are waking up successfully, managing to shake off the dust and the rust, get those joints active, perform a stretch or two, pow, pow, pow, and just like that, you're ready for the day. It looks like to me, looking at my computer here, that there's a new Weezer single featuring Wednesday. Wednesday, the band, very closely associated with MJ Lenderman. They had a great maybe 2023 album. It could have been more recent than that, but I really enjoyed the Wednesday album, Bleeds, and they've got a very beautiful female vocalist, so I'm excited to hear whether Weezer is going to pull through with this single. I'm very curious. After that, I think we're going to listen to some good old Graham Nash of Crosby, Stills, and Nash. You know the one. And then we're just going to take it from there. This Weezer song might be a little intense, but I think we are going to take it slow for these next 20-ish minutes while people are, you know, rolling out of bed, getting their eyes open. I'm not going to be too aggressive with it, but let's check out this Weezer. All right. That and more coming up on Radio K, Real College Radio.

I'm DJ Bruce Lee, and I host Radio Free World, Radio K's international music show. 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

2012, but it felt like 2014 then. And I know you still

Radio K, Real Early Morning College Radio. You just heard Beat Happening with Noise. Right before that was Graham Nash with Military Madness, a personal favorite of mine. Right before Graham Nash, we were listening to Kurt Vile with 99 BPM. And before that, to start our set off, we had some Weezer featuring Wednesday with the song We Might As Well Be Strangers. And I quite like that. I'm really happy we had that female vocalist. And I, excuse me for not knowing her name. I'm not incredibly familiar with Wednesday, although I have sat down and listened to an album or two. So I'm familiar with the sound, but not the lore surrounding it. But I really enjoyed that song. I'm honestly very impressed that Weezer is still doing their thing. Wow, that is commitment to the bit. I can't say I know any diehard Weezer fans, but maybe, who knows, maybe one's going to call in right now and say, just thank you for playing that Weezer song. Thank you. Yeah, the Beat Happening one, Noise. I am just a very, very big fan of the female vocalist from Beat Happening. I played this song for a friend the other day, and he said that it's a very timeless tune, and he wasn't quite sure when the song was made. You know what I mean? Like, it could have been something from like the late 70s, or it could have been something that was made 5 years ago. And yeah, the next song we're gonna play, I've got a treat for you guys. We are gonna play Heart Go by Touch Girl Apple Blossom. And the funny thing about Touch Girl Apple Blossom is that band is actually named after a Beat Happening lyric. So we're swimming through a very interconnected world of music right now, and it's I don't know if I remember Heart Go, but one of my personal songs of the summer, which is Springtime Reminds Me Of ... by Touch Girl Apple Blossom, has a very similar soft-spoken twee indie pop vibe to it that I can get down with. It's a great sound to hear on a Tuesday morning. I'll stop yapping at you, and you can hear some Touch Girl Apple Blossom. Here is Heart Go on Radio K, Real College Radio.

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0: You just heard some Quiet Light with Berlin. Or right before that, Wilco, A Shot in the Arm. Before that, some Greg Mendez with I Want to Feel Pretty. A real shot in the heart there early this morning. And starting that set off, oh, speaking of hearts, Touch Girl Apple Blossom with Heart Go. That was a pretty great set, if I do say so myself.
1: Yeah, very happy to hear those songs personally. I still think I am a... I like the Summer Teeth album. That's the Wilco we just listened to.
0: Mm-hmm.
1: But honestly, I think I prefer the... Whatever the Tan album is called. Is it Jesus, etc.?
0: Oh, yeah, yeah.
1: Or is that
0: I think
1: a song
0: so.
1: Off of it?
0: I actually don't know. But either way, I get what you're saying.
1: Yeah. But yeah, I don't know. I'm trying to deepen my bag, for lack of better terms. I'm trying to expand my taste.
0: Mm.
1: Get some more guitar-heavy music in there. I kind of want to... I'm itching to play some old stuff, so you guys might hear some oldies tunes from me today.
0: Interesting. You're just talking about trying to expand your taste. I'm really trying to narrow down my taste right now, because I feel like maybe this is like... Well, I don't know. Obviously, I always want to keep my mind open to new stuff, but... I really want to, like, focus in on a couple genres right now. Namely, like, electropop, but especially post-hardcore. So if you guys have any early morning post-hardcore recommendations, send them in. Because you can just request it on the app or the website, or send us an email at radiokdj@umn.edu. Either way, I'm just really, like, I'm trying to deepen my post-hardcore bag right now, so if you have any recommendations, let me know.
1: Awesome. Yeah, I would agree. I think that's a great way to go about it, to really focus in on a genre or just a general like time period or set of artists.
0: Mm-hmm.
1: I've been recently

0: Trying to find more, mainly 70s soul artists that I wasn't super familiar with, and it's going quite swimmingly. I was not really super aware of Millie Jackson before about a month and a half ago, and she made a lot of great music. So maybe you'll hear some of that today.
1: I'm excited to hear some Millie Jackson.
0: What's coming up right about now?
1: We got a lot of A.G. Cook related stuff.
0: Nice.
1: I donated a CD that had a bunch of songs that I liked on it, and I think this is the last one on there that I haven't played, at least on the most recent one. So I've been kind of waiting for a time to play it, but it's not quite upbeat enough for me to be like, I need to play this during Turn It Up Tuesday, above other things. So I've just been kind of putting it off, but
0: yeah.
1: Now we're going to finally hear it.
0: Now that we're preheating the oven for Turn It Up Tuesday, it's the perfect energy to play this song.
1: Exactly. We got some Braid coming up too. Classic, A Dozen Roses. I love that song. I've loved it for like since high school. I remember I was on my way to my grandparents' house and it got autoplayed and I was like, wow, this is awesome. And then I think I also rediscovered Playboi Carti in that same trip.
0: Wow.
1: Which is, I don't know, just not really that interesting, just like kind of a very...
0: What a musical journey in that one, is it like a car ride or where
1: It was a car ride, yeah, because I think it was like Fell in Love by Playboi Carti. I got that like also autoplayed and I was like, dang, this is good. But we're not playing any Playboi Carti right now.
0: Yes.
1: But you will hear A.G. Cook, which is not even really tangentially related, but it's whatever. Why don't we get into it with Television by A.G. Cook right here on Radio K.
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0: Radio K, real early morning college radio. It's the top of the hour. It's currently 76 degrees outside and raining, supposedly. I didn't feel it, well, I felt like a little bit of rain coming in here, and my phone was like, severe thunderstorm warning. And I was like, okay, I'm not going to bike here, so I'm going to be late. And then there was like basically no rain, but I'm sure it's picking up now. Also, looking at the traffic report, nothing too bad going on. Watch out on slow traffic between Cedar Avenue and Penn Avenue as well. Oh, I was like, there's like a report in the middle of a lake. Just severe thunderstorm watch in Minneapolis. So guys, watch out. And there's an accident on the right side of the exit ramp in 35E on 35E. South Egan, northbound, off ramp to CO Road 42. So if you're over there, watch out. Otherwise, traffic's looking pretty good right now. You know, I can't really go over every single thing. I don't really have that kind of time or understanding of what's even going on. So, you know. But you just heard Thy Slaughter with Heavy, the duo of A.G. Cook and Finn Keen, and I guess the trio in this case for this song, Charlie XCX. Obviously, they would work together on stuff like Brat and plenty of other albums beforehand through PC Music, and that's sort of the final send-off for said PC Music before they kind of disbanded and all did their own thing. Right before that, some new music. Styrofoam Winos with Somebody Wants to Send You a Message. Some nice folky stuff. Very reminiscent of Wilco. I know that comparison is the thief of joy, which granted I'm not really like, that's not a bad thing, but it was very reminiscent of Wilco in my opinion. Right before that, some post-hardcore with Braid A Dozen Roses, classic song. And starting that set off, some more A.G. Cook with Television off of his 2023 album, Britpop. I think it's 2023. I'm actually 100% sure. If it's not, I will... I don't know. I'm not going to do anything. I don't really care enough. But, 2024. I was wrong, actually. Whoops. But that Braid song, because I was talking about it last break, about how I listened to it on the road to my grandparents' house, and it just reminded me of how terrible my listening habits used to be in terms of the way I would engage with music. It was just like kind of, it was just not great because I would like, and now again, I don't use Spotify anymore because we got an interesting email about this. I don't use Spotify anymore, but when I did, I used to listen to albums and I would like every song that I thought I would like. And so it would be like stressful. I'd be like, oh, do I like the song enough to add it to my like songs or not? And then if I didn't, because I would always listen for my like songs, it would just doom that song that could potentially be really good to like obscurity. And I would just never listen to it. And it was just a horrible way to engage with music. But now I'm past that. So that hasn't really been an issue anymore. But yeah, I don't know. I think it's time to get into the music here. We've got some interesting stuff coming up. I've been listening to this one a lot recently. I don't know, I've just been going back to the Persona 3 soundtrack because it's kind of like weirdly nostalgic to when I was in high school when I was playing through the game. So you've got some Changing Seasons by Shoji Meguro. We've also gotten some Jeff Rosenstock coming up, a favorite of mine that I found off of Rock and Roll Over when we randomly listen to it. Do you have anything to say, DJ Netizen?
1: Not really. I'm just excited to hear this Jeff Rosenstock, and yeah. And then I don't have too much for you.
0: Got some Fly Anakin right after that, and I don't want to speak too soon because there's always a chance that stuff could get mixed up, and then I don't play it, and I'm like, oh, we're going to play this song, and it's just kind of confusing. So let's just get right into it. With Changing Seasons right here on Radio K.
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0: You just heard Jeff Rosenstock with Festival Song, some nice pop punk to get the energy going, although it might not stay until, I don't know, the momentum of the energy might not continue for a little bit. Right before that, you heard Bretton Wood, Give Me a Little Sign. Or Give Me Little Sign. Right before that, Fly Anakin with Bloodletting featuring Quell, Chris, and Domo Genesis.
1: Great song, by the way. Really into that one.
0: I kind of missed out on it because I was excited and I wanted to hear it, and then I had to go to the bathroom. So, kind of unlucky on my end, but you guys were lucky enough to hear it. And right before that, you heard Shoji Meguro with Changing Seasons off of the Persona 3 soundtrack. A favorite of mine. Off of that one, I really like the weird French, well, it's not that weird, but like just like random like French sample that probably came from like some sample pack. I don't know. I think using that is kind of cool. But yeah, guys, I'm curious. Here's my question of the day. What do you guys think of soundtracks and like listening to soundtracks? Because I kind of have mixed opinions on it because I used to do that all the time. Back when I was a kid.
1: Like game soundtracks?
0: Well, really any soundtrack. Because I was thinking about it. I feel like there is kind of a big difference between movie soundtracks and game soundtracks. And the way they're structured. And like what type of music is on there. Because in a game, like you're listening to the same song for like... It like loops multiple times versus a movie. The song can just like move on and do what it has to do.
1: Yeah.
0: And so I feel like the type of music that comes out of them is so different.
1: I mean, I feel like we listen to a lot of game soundtracks on Rock and Rollover.
0: Well, I agree, yeah. But that's kind of why I'm asking, because I feel like, obviously, I love... Like, there's a lot of terrible game music out there, but there's also a lot of really good music out there. And it's, like, kind of... I don't know. I feel like... I wouldn't say people are, like, snobby about this, but I feel like people kind of write it off when there's so much... interesting music out there, but also like it's kind of hard to listen to like a soundtrack album because it's like for the most part most of these songs or albums are not actually albums, they're just like a collection of songs.
1: Yeah,
0: so it's kind of hard to get into it if you're not already an enjoyer of what it comes from, you know. So I don't know, I'm just curious what you guys think of soundtracks in general. It's kind of an interesting thought personally.
1: Yeah, if you're curious on my two cents, I guess I'd agree that there's often a lot of good music in soundtracks. There's a lot tucked away with great music within media, whether that's games or movies. But I really don't tend to listen to any soundtracks at all. Like, I don't think I have any albums that are soundtracks in my rotation at this point in time.
0: Interesting. I kind of do occasionally. I feel like the only ones that are, like, actually albums that I know of are, like, the Silent Hill soundtracks are all sequenced in a way where they're actually albums, which I think gives them sort of a leg up, personally. Mm-hmm. But, like, most other soundtracks are just, like, it's just, like, oh, yeah, all the songs that are in this thing are together, and it's, like...
1: Yeah.
0: Not... It's, like, a fine listen, but it's not as cohesive as it could be.
1: I feel like movie soundtracks are often... collections of, it's like a playlist, you know what I mean? It's not like completely composed. When we talk about something like the Silent Hill soundtrack, I could be wrong, but that music is made specifically for the game.
0: Oh,
1: right?
0: It is, yeah.
1: So I think that's a pretty important distinction to be made versus like whether it's actually someone like scoring the piece of media, or if it's someone kind of curating a collection of songs to go alongside it. Mm-hmm. Like, I was put on to a bunch of great music by the 2018 Beautiful Boy soundtrack, but Sven Iglar, what is that song? I'm blanking on the name of the artist. It's like I've played it here. I've played it here. It's like a little alien baby looking cover. Whatever. It escapes me, but I'll get I'll remember soon enough. But yeah, we got a caller request.
0: We did.
1: During that last set, with a great idea that, because the World Cup is going on right now, we should play some music from one of the countries that's playing in the World Cup right now.
0: Mm.
1: So the request was the Cardigans, because Sweden is playing today, and I think that's a great idea.
0: Interesting.
1: I've been on a big Cardigans kick recently, so I'm never going to say no to another opportunity to listen to them. So hopefully we can get some of that going. And I'm going to see if that Quell Chris song that I really liked maybe 4 or 5 years ago is clean, because I'd be very curious if we can play it. I haven't heard the name Quell Chris in quite a long time, but I'm a Domo Genesis fan for sure, and it was surprising to hear their chemistry on that track in that last set.
0: I'm very interested. Why don't we just get into it? We're going to start off with some Julia Jacklin right here on Radio K.
1: Real?
0: Early morning.
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1: We're feeling very Swedish right now because you just heard Tyboy Digital and Sweat'em with Solitary featuring Blade. And right before that, The Cardigans with Step On Me, which was a listener request for some Swedish music for the World Cup. And wasn't even intentional that I played the Blade and Tyboy Digital song before that, but it happened to fit the Swedish theme, so pretty happy about that. But right before that, you heard Crash of Rhinos with Years Out. And starting that set off, Julia Jacklin with Get Away From Me, I Think I'll Love You Soon. Pretty great set, if I do say so myself.
2: Yeah, awesome. I'm kind of a little scared now that we're showing so much support for Sweden. We might have to play some sort of French music, because that's who they're battling
1: You're
2: today.
1: You're never going to believe this. You're never going to believe what
2: I'm
1: we have queued up. We're going to hear some OK Lou, which,
2: I didn't know they were French.
1: Yeah, they are.
2: That's cool.
1: So, you
2: awesome.
1: Know, pretty exciting.
2: Well, good to know we're not just, exclusively rooting for this, for the Swedish,
1: Yeah, we're balancing it out.
2: Yeah.
1: I mean, I guess we technically still have more Sweden than French, but, it's whatever, you know?
2: Wow. whatever, like, when you just look up World Cup on Google and click statistics, it's telling me that France has a 75% chance to win and a 15% chance to go to extra time. Sweden only has 10%. So I don't feel I don't feel bad about playing more Swedish music than French music, because they're going to need all the support they can get, it looks like.
1: Hey guys, is anyone, are there any Linux experts out there? Because I finally installed Linux on my laptop, and or finally got it set up, and I love it, but now I can't get it connected to the university Wi-Fi. So, if there's anyone out there that knows how to deal with that, call in right now.
2: Yep, call in right now if you're a tech support worker on your break.
1: Yeah, well, they probably don't get very many Linux questions. Realistically, I mean, maybe I'm wrong, but, because, I don't know. I don't even know, man. This is really grinding my gears right now. But you know what's not grinding my gears? The fact that you guys are listening.
2: Oh, so sweet.
1: Yeah. It always warms my heart when, thinking about how many people listen to us every day. I mean, okay, that sounds really kind of egotistical, but, it is, never mind. You guys get the point.

0: Why don't we get back into it with some French music to balance it out? Some OK Lou. Maybe we'll get some Daft Punk in there too, actually.
1: Mm-hmm, that'd be super fun. Yeah.
0: Right here, the Fish song Unplugged by OK Lou, right here on Radio K.
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1: About 2 weeks ago, this city was treated to one of the most unique sensations in its history. So went a story printed November 12, 1880, in the Minneapolis Tribune. The unique sensation was Leon Belmont. He was a guy who cut a dashing figure, even in a slouch hat, enough of one to juggle the affections of two lovely ladies. Only recently, however, both relationships had gone bad. And the second lady took the extra step of going to the chief of police. There was a man parading around Minneapolis, she wanted him to know, who she claimed was really a woman. Belmont suddenly found himself arrested, clapped in a cell, and handled by a doctor who declared that Belmont had been born a woman. And in Minneapolis, like many cities at the time, cross-dressing was illegal. Leon Belmont was eventually given his freedom, but he promised to continue wearing men's clothes, as was his right.
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0: Turn it up edition. Guys, we know you've been waiting all week for this.
1: Yep.
0: Because I have, and
1: all one day we're all the this same. Week.
0: You just heard Amiri, possibly the greatest song ever, with One Thing right before that. Also possibly the greatest song ever, Easy Fun, or FKA Easy Fun, I guess, now known as Finn Keen, with Laplander. And before that, Daft Punk, Oh Yeah. Oh, and yeah. Okalu with Fish Song Unplugged. Two very French songs to cancel out, or to balance out the
1: Swedish
0: songs we played
1: music.
0: Before that. Because, you know, we can't be taking sides here on such a contentious issue. Although apparently France has a much higher chance of winning, so...
1: I will say, though, I'm rooting for the underdogs. I think Sweden's got it today.
0: I agree. Sorry, my, something's going on right now. I don't know what it is, but, it's about to get crazy in here.
1: Yep, we're about to get wild. We're about to be bouncing off the walls.
0: Yeah, I'm getting excited. Wish that did not sound very excited with my tone of voice, but, you know. Oh my gosh, what are we going to play first?
1: Are you asking me?
0: Yeah, I am.
1: I mean, you're sitting at the computer that can play music, but I'd love to hear some Title Fight. I'd love to hear some Frank Dukes. He's a electronic artist with, I believe, only one album out, but he's got some pretty loud... funky, turn it up type of music.
0: Oh, I know what I want to play first, actually.
1: Then I want to maybe hear some Sonic Youth, but, you know, all in its own time. You're going to disregard what I said and play something else.
0: No, we're going to play that. We're going to play that. Don't you worry.
1: Awesome.
0: But I didn't even think of this. I'll start off with some Slayer. We haven't played Slayer in a little bit.
1: That's
0: by that, I mean,
1: definitely not true.
0: It's been like a week. I don't know. I haven't been playing
1: it's
0: him very
1: definitely
0: much.
1: Not been a week. I feel like it's maybe been since Friday.
0: I don't know. Well, that's like a solid couple of days.
1: Yeah, well, there's been one shift in between. There's been one shift without Slayer.
0: Too long without Slayer.
1: Honestly, you're right. It's just too long. I miss him too much.
0: But yeah, we're going to start off with some Slayer, of course. If you know me. You know that I love me some Slayer. But we've got some other stuff coming up that you'll just have to stay tuned for.
1: Yeah.
0: But why don't we get into it? Wipe Your Nose, featuring S. Cody Lee, right here on Radio K.
1: Real.
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1: 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It's the Twin Cities Music Alternative.

0: Okay.
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0: Mm-hmm.
1: Right before that, we were listening to Kesh with Cried For You.
0: Personal favorite of mine. Very underrated.
1: And then right before that was our obligatory back-to-back Slayer transition songs. Of course, gotta have it, gotta have it. And yeah, we are gonna get loud and in your face for the rest of these 40 minutes we've got with you. If you don't know me, if you don't know our voices, you are listening to Rock and Roll Over.
0: Oh, yeah.
1: Which is Radio K's morning show. We are on air from 6 a.m. to 9 a.m. every weekday. So, you know, make yourself at home. Get comfortable because we'll be here for a while.
0: Oh, yeah.
1: Yeah.
0: We're going to be here for a while, and it's going to be awesome every time we're here.
1: Yep. And without fail, guys, I've been meaning to tell you this. We're just so inundated with calls and emails of overwhelming praise. There are just people saying, oh, you're just the best DJ ever. And I know, guys, but we're trying to stay humble. We're trying to stay grounded. And just, you know, it's really a thankless job. Okay. Yeah. Sorry, I am playing around.
0: Oh, it's not a thankless job. We get plenty of thank yous.
1: Yeah, there's definitely some people that that call in, email, say they really like hearing a song, and we love to hear from you guys in all seriousness. We appreciate our viewers very much, but it is, if just to clear the air on that, I was being sarcastic. I was playing up a bit because I did not have really much to say at all. Yeah, you guys are going to hear some Title Fight coming up soon. This is actually my favorite Title Fight song off of Floral Green, and a great way to end the album.
0: Mm.
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Do I lust for you? Am I a sinner because I do the two? 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Bonita Applebaum.

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0: Radio K. Real, ethereal, and loud college radio. You just heard Slow Dive with Allison. Right before that, Tribe Called Quest, Bonita Applebum. Right before that, classic Nelly Furtado with I'm Like a Bird. I Wanna Fly Away. And starting that set off, Title Fight with In Between, DJ Netizen's favorite song off the album, apparently.
1: Yeah. That is my favorite song off the album.
0: Yeah, guys,
1: I was quite happy with that set. I think that that set really got to the core of what Turn It Up Radio is. I think we had a good mix of not only aggressively loud, but, you know, poppy, upbeat, energetic music. And we also snuck in that Tribe Called Quest song, which was a little bit more relaxed, but if you're really dedicated to the Turn It Up lifestyle, as I'm sure some of you guys are, you can rock out to that one as well.
0: Oh, I agree. We were rocking out in here. I will say, we got an email about Slayer, which I appreciate. I'm glad we got to put somebody on. But they're talking about a hyper rap, which is, I can see that as a genre descriptor, but I think the genre technically is like digicore, which is like, I guess technically it would be digital hardcore, but that's not really the same thing. I think that is a different genre, actually. Because core kind of has lost its meaning by now. It's more just like, it's kind of like something. Like, digicore is like, it's kind of like stuff on the internet, I guess. Which is such a vague genre descriptor, I don't know. But that's technically the genre he falls under, that. That
1: I think Slayer is rare.

0: If you guys hate him, we're probably not going to stop playing him either way, because both me and TJ Jendison are huge Blade fans.
1: Well, I mean, yeah, no, that's not actually incorrect. Yeah. I do quite enjoy Blade, but I don't, let me phrase this another way. I truly understand why somebody would dislike the whole Drain Gang collective of music. I think a lot of it is a little bit
0: it can be
1: pedantic, maybe.
0: Yeah, it can be a little bit like abrasive, but not in the way of like I don't know, a power noise song, I guess. That's the only thing I can think of off the top of my head. It's more like abrasive in the sense that like it's just kind of can be a little bit annoying, but if you get it, then it's really just amazing. So, you know.
1: Awesome. What are we gonna hear? What's your next Turn It Up set look like?
0: Well, we got some Jimi Hendrix Experience. Got some Pearl Jam. So we're getting pretty rowdy up in here.
1: We're getting loud with it.
0: We got some Sophie, and we got one last song that I'm considering swapping out for a Blade song. We'll have to see. If you guys, again, let us know. If you really hate Blade, then maybe we'll play something else. Or maybe we'll play Blade anyway to try and force you guys to understand it.
1: Whoa, whoa, whoa.
0: It's up to us. We have so much power right now.
1: Wow.
0: Just kidding. I would play Blade, actually. I don't know where I was going with that. But,
1: he's so powerful. He's just... His aura is unmatched. And I, quite frankly, I don't know if I can handle being in the same room as him.
0: Mm-hmm. Well, okay, let's not go that far.
1: I'm just saying, like, it's... You ever watch Dragon Ball when, like, they can't even look at the opponent because they're so strong?
0: Dude, I'm going, like, Super Saiyan in the booth right now thinking about how much power I have to, to play Blade on the radio. No one else, no other radio station that's not a college radio station is playing Blade. That's all I'm saying. But why don't we get into it? Some Jimi Hendrix Experience right here on Radio K.
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1: Turn it up.
0: College radio. You just heard Sophie with Immaterial to end this beautiful Turn It Up Tuesday. Right before that, Pearl Jam with Alive. Before that, Magdalena Bay with Live Forever. And starting that set off, some of the Jimi Hendrix Experience with The Wind Cries May. Even though it's... The Wind Cries Mary. I was about to make a really dumb joke, but it didn't even work, so...
1: Even though it's not May anymore. Yeah. Is that what you were going to say?
0: Yeah, that's exactly what I was going to say.
1: That's a pretty clever one.
0: Yeah. Oh, you know me. It's 77 degrees outside right now.
1: Yep.
0: And it's looking like it's no longer rainy outside. And traffic-wise, it's looking pretty okay. Again... I'm not the best source for traffic knowledge because I don't really know how to read this map. But I guess if it's loading properly, traffic's looking pretty good. Other than down by Loring Park, stop and go traffic between I-94 on 94 westbound between 35W and Highway 65 and 394. And also stop and go traffic between Worth Park and 94. And also, obviously... Severe thunderstorm warning. Sorry, severe thunderstorm watch. So, you know, just be careful out there, guys. And also, traffic is currently closed between Xenia Avenue and I-94 right now. So, you know, if you're around there, just be careful. Actually, just be careful as always. We want everyone to be safe while driving to work.
1: Yep.
0: I hope you guys enjoyed our wonderful, terrific, awesome Turn It Up Tuesday.
1: Yeah. Yeah, I hope you guys enjoyed the Turn It Up Tuesday. I know I had fun, so who's to say? But I think that is a good sign. I think we played some wonderful music for y'all.
0: Oh, yeah.
1: And I will be back here 6 a.m. tomorrow.
0: Oh, we will. And we'll be here every single day, except for Saturday and Sunday.
1: Yep.
0: Every day that starts with Y.
1: Well, what?
0: No, never mind. Sorry. Every day that ends with Y and doesn't start with S.
1: Yeah. We will be here every day that starts with Y.
0: Yeah. Never again. This is the end of rock and roll over forever. Yep. Not just for the day. But yeah, I'm DJ Cannon Fodder.
1: Yep. I'm DJ Netizen.
0: And we hope you guys will be returning tomorrow, is what I'm trying to say. Because we can track you. And if we don't have the exact same listeners as yesterday, we will be mad.
1: Yeah, somebody's going to be mad. It's not going to be me, though.
0: Oh, it'll be DJ Netizen.
1: Something's going to possess me.
0: Yeah.
1: It's like obsession, where I usually don't care, but then I'm going to chop up one of the viewers' cats or something.
0: You're not listening?
1: Maybe that's
0: No. I don't know.
1: All right, well, let's set these guys up with some more beautiful tunes, and before you know it, another lovely DJ will be taking care of y'all.
0: Yep, DJ Figs will be here soon. If you guys tune out, I'm going to be mad, okay? So, stay tuned. But let's just get into it with some Caius here on Radio K.
1: Real.
0: Early morning.
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0: 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Kamasi Washington here. 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

0: 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You just heard Kimya Dawson and her song Viva La Persistence right here on Radio K, Real College Radio. Before that, we heard American Rough by Andrew Saw. That's a new release, as well as Something You Feel by Cassius. I don't know how to say it right, but it was a really lovely song. Good morning, everyone. My name is DJ Figs, and I will be with you until 11 a.m. this morning. Crazy stuff. The theme for today is that it's too hot. If you are tuning in from Minneapolis, you know that we have been having a lot of heat the past couple of days. And if you're not tuning in from Minneapolis, it's likely you are also dealing with a lot of heat. Everywhere is really hot and overbearing right now. And so this set is going to be themed around that in a couple of different abstract ways. I think the first part of my set today until about 10 is going to be focused on people taking care of each other. I think we're going to have a lot of folk, a lot of guitar. At some point, I want to throw in maybe a little bit of our new Fifth Dimension CD that we just got in the library. Very huge for me personally. But then starting at 10, I'm going to switch it over and we're going to attempt to do a themed hour. I don't know if it's fully possible, but we're going to give it the best shot we can. And I'm going to do songs about weather phenomena. And it's going to be really fun. So everyone, think ahead to all of the wonderful weather-themed songs you're going to request. There's a lot out there. But until then, we're going to keep it folk. We're going to keep it acoustic, at least to the best of our ability. We're going to start it off with one of my favorite local tracks, possibly of all time. This is 817 Oakland Avenue by Charlie Parr. I had the enormous privilege of getting to see this live in our offices here at Radio K, because if you didn't know, every Friday we have a local band come in and play live on air. And Charlie Parr came in around this time last year, maybe more into September. If you're interested in watching the interview or the performance, they're both on our YouTube, Radio K. But it was an incredible experience. I had never heard his music before, believe it or not. So it was like, oh, it was beautiful. So anyway, we're going to start it off here. 817 Oakland Avenue. 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

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You just heard Rami Gabriel with his song Money and Blood off of Tenderizer, which is an album that released back in April, actually. But I find Rami Gabriel to be a really interesting artist. They are actually an associate professor at Columbia. And I don't know, their work incorporates a lot of different things. Blues, jazz, post-punk, Arabic idioms. It's really cool. And that song, obviously, very haunting, haunting refrain. Before Money and Blood, we had Alex Amen with California Blues, Joan Baez with There But For Fortune. We started off that set with local artist Charlie Parr and his live version of 817 Oakland Avenue. Tens across the board. yeah, very lovely. I like that we kind of increased in anger and production as that set went on. All very interesting themes that these artists talk about. I really like that Joan Baez song. I did not grow up listening to her music that much. To be completely honest, I still don't listen to a ton of her work, but I really, really dig that song. Coming up next, I have a listener request that I'd like to play. We got a request for some Fleet Foxes, which I can definitely, definitely do. It sounds like this listener, it sounds like you have been having a rough weekend as well. So sending you all my love. I hope this helps you get it through it. And for all of y'all, I hope your Tuesday, goodness, has been treating you kindly because you deserve it. Anyway, this will be Fleet Foxes with Helplessness Blues. After that, I think I'm going to play the new Julia Jacklin song because I'm really excited that she and Phoebe Bridgers are releasing albums this year. Happy birthday to me. Okay, anyway, you are listening to Radio K, Real College Radio.

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1: Radio K, Real College Radio. You just heard Hayley Hendricks with Untitled God Song. That's off of her album, I Need to Start a Garden, one of my favorite releases of all time. Before that, we had a short but sweet song by Mount Erie. That was Soft Air off of Night Palace. I really like how both that song and the Hayley Hendricks song build into these, like, really, I don't know, loud kind of crashing instrumentals. Before Mount Erie, we had Julia Jacklin with her new single, Get Away From Me, I Think I'll Love You Soon. That has been the first song released off of her upcoming September album, The Gem, which I am very excited for. And we started off that set with a listener request, Fleet Foxes, Helplessness Blues. That was the first time I had ever heard that song, and I really, really love it. Yeah, could relate to a lot of the lyrics. Beautiful stuff. I'm familiar with Fleet Foxes more like popular tracks. Not to say that this isn't popular. I know this is the title track of the album, but suffice to say, I've discovered I need to listen to more, I think. Coming up next, we're going to move into some oldies. I don't really know how else to better describe this set. I have a very particular vibe. Perhaps I'll have the words for it after we hear it, but to at least give you some sort of idea of what to expect, we're going to start it off with a band I've been playing a lot on here lately, and that is Mind and Matter. This is a local group that was, yeah, from Minneapolis, predates Prince and kind of the funk scene, soul scene here in Minneapolis. After that, I'm excited to play some Fifth Dimension, because we finally have some of their stuff in our library, and we're going to go from there. Might play some Astrid Gilberto. I'm not sure. We'll see how the day, where it takes us. But get prepared, because after this set, we are going to start the theme set of all time, which is our weather phenomena set. So if you have any songs you want to hear about weather, weather titles, weather phenomena, I'm talking hail, I'm talking sleet, heat waves, earthquakes, hurricanes, tornadoes, send them all in. I'm excited to hear them. Anyway, without further ado, here is Mind and Matter. 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

Radio K, Real College Radio. You just heard Nina Simone with Work Song. I have no words for that, guys. That was really great. Before Nina, we had Astrid Gilberto with The Face I Love, The Fifth Dimension with Aquarius / Let the Sunshine In, also known as The Flesh Failures. Gee whiz. And we started off that set with Mind and Matter and the song I'm Under Your Spell. So a good mix of both love songs and songs about trying to survive, for lack of a better word, I think. I've had a lot of people very happy that we have the Fifth Dimension now. I know, guys, it's huge. I'm very excited for it. I really love the Fifth Dimension. I feel like they don't get as much love as they need to. But yeah, incredible artists, all four of them. It's been a fun time. I love a song that has a big orchestral arrangement in the back. I think we need to bring back as much music as we can that has like as many band members as possible. I'm talking brass, I'm talking strings. Yeah. Anyway, the moment that we have long awaited for is here. It is time for some songs about the weather. However, okay, I kind of lied just a little bit, because we're going to have one more song that's not weather related. Because Phoebe Bridgers released a new single, guys. And it's a big day. It's a big day for folks. And I'm really excited. It was requested. And it's really great. And in some ways, I think this is weather related, because I could imagine listening to this song like storm chasing. It's very like wind blowing through your hair, going really fast down a road, and you see kind of the storm clouds in the distance. So perhaps if we think about it this way, I'm actually still on theme. But after that, I promise, we will get into some of your amazing requests and a lot of songs about weather. I'm really excited. And it's not too late to submit your request either. If you would wish to, you can go to radiok.org, where you can find both our number and our email address, and I will try my best to find what you want to hear. Anyway, without further ado, here's Phoebe Bridgers. 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

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You just heard Echo and the Bunnyman with Ocean Rain. This was a listener requested a different song by them, but we only have this album and a couple of others, so I apologize. But I hope you enjoyed that nonetheless. I mean, there was a lot of, there was the rain, there was the hurricanes, a lot of weather going on. Before Echo and the Bunnyman, we had Feist. This was another listener request. I couldn't quite fill. The request was for their song In Lightning. But luckily, they sing a lot about a lot of different things. So we caught a long wind with them instead. Before Feist, we had Obli with Sun, Sun, Sun. That's a recent release. We started off that set with Lost Boys by Phoebe Bridgers, which is not a song about weather. Unless perhaps these boys have gotten lost in the snow. Gotten lost due to turbulence. Many possibilities. Many possibilities. But I digress. If you're just tuning in, hi, my name is DJ Figs. I'll be with you until 11, and until the end of the hour, we are playing songs all about weather, which is super, super fun. And I've realized that a lot of weather songs are kind of somber in nature, and so I'm going to try my best to pick up the energy here. I'm devastated to find that we do not have Martha Reeves and the Vandellas' Love is Like a Heat Wave, which I was really hoping for. And I also have to say apologies to Cam, because we do not have Atmospheric River either. However, what we do have here in this booth is a lot of Nico Case. So we're going to start off this next set with one of her most classic songs, This Tornado Loves You. And from there, I think we're going to bop around to a lot of different unique weather phenomena. But fear not, it will be fun. 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Hold on to your hats.

reveals that the big news breakthrough. California's well-beloved San Andreas Fault. It has forced Los Angeles into the sea. Thousands were reported to press the news.

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You just heard the B-52s with She Breaks for Rainbows. Ah, love those guys. I also aspire to be a person who breaks for rainbows, although I look out for them all the time. I've only seen one in the past 4 years. I vigilantly keep track. So if you see any rainbows ever, feel free to email into the station. I'd love to know. Before the B-52s, we had Nico Case with Tornado Loves You. In this case, the artists became the weather phenomena themselves. Nico Case is that tornado. Beautiful imagery, though, as always throughout that song. Before Nico Case, we had Cass Elliott with California Earthquake. I think this song is profoundly underrated, and I had never heard this version before that had this little, like, fake little meteorologist mumblings to precede it. So fabulous. And before that, we had Crowded House with Weather With You, kind of encapsulating our whole theme today. That actually was a lovely track because that was a listener request from Felipe, who's listening in Chile, which is crazy to me. Thank you so much for tuning in. And I am glad. I hope it made your day. It certainly made other people's day. Other listeners really like that track too. So look at us. Everybody is always connected. Anyway. Coming up next, I'm going to play some softer, sappier rain songs, mainly just because I associate Vashti Bunyan and her kind of folky 70s stuff to be very weather related. She's very like outside-y, mystical in my brain. So we're going to start with her track, Come Wind, Come Rain, off of Diamond Day. After that, we're going to hear Liana Flores with I Wish for the Rain off of her most recent album, Orange Colored Day. And then after that, I think we're going to maybe pump it back up. I'm trying to find a good local track to put in here, but everything that I've found has been missing. So it remains to be seen. Still accepting listener requests, radiok.org. Find that email, find that number. But yeah, I've been having such a great time with y'all. Let's keep it going. 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

0: I'm DJ To Be Determined, and I host Pedal Pushers on Sunday from 11 to 1. 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
1: It's not a phase, Mom. 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
0: Yay.
1: Yay.
0: You just heard the Jimi Hendrix Experience with Still Raining, Still Dreaming, a very exciting, energizing end to an otherwise pretty sleepy set. We had Sister Species with Look at the Clouds. It was hard for me to pick a song off that album because Lena in the Bog is such like a outside in the woods album that I think any of them could have counted towards this weather set. But yeah, they're a local act. Before them, we had Liana Flores with I Wish for the Rain and Vashti Bunyan with Come Wind, Come Rain.
1: Oh, so, that's a great song.
0: Yes, dude.
1: Yeah, I love her.
0: Me too. So suffice to say, we're drenched. But it was a lovely time getting to play so many weather songs for you. Thank you for everyone who sent in their picks. I'm so sorry to the listener who requested Garbage. I will listen to it on my own time and perhaps pop it in next week or on Saturday during my specialty show. But yeah, as you probably have heard, there's a new DJ in the booth with me. Would you like to introduce yourself?
1: For sure. Hi, everyone. I'm DJ Training Wheel. I'm back from my little hiatus. I was traveling a bunch, but here I am, excited to play some songs for you guys.
0: Yes. An epic comeback is about to occur.
1: Yeah, it's going to be huge.
0: What can the folks expect to hear from you?
1: Okay, well, that's a great question. I am kind of flying by the seat of my pants today, I'm not going to lie, but guys, I've been really into Feeble Little Horse new album. Feeble Little Horse is like one of my favorite bands. I don't know if that's like a what kind of take that is, but I really like them.
0: I'm not sure what kind of take it is either. I don't know them very well, but I do really like the name Feeble Little Horse. Like, I always have like a little image in my head that pops up, you know?
1: Yeah, well, I just like love horses. And, you know, like we did the horse theme pledge.
0: Yes.
1: And ever since then, I've just been like, I mean, it's the year of the horse still, obviously. Like, but I don't know. Ever since, I've just been like on my horse, like in a horse like mood, you know? Anything horse, I'm like, yeah.
0: Yeah, it's equestrian summer here at the K.
1: Literally.
0: We are keeping it out on the pasture, as it were.
1: Well, yes.
0: Well, I think we starting with Wet Leg.
1: I'm going to start with Wet Leg. Guys, I feel like I'm late to the party on Wet Leg. I'm not going to lie. I mean, I knew the song Chase Lounge like forever ago, but I just recently, like in the past few months, started listening to like their latest album, which came out like a while ago.
0: Yeah.
1: It's so good.
0: No, back when DJ Doodles was at the station and we were having our epic co-host evenings, Wet Leg was one of our favorites. It kind of just makes you want to like punch the sun, you know, like go out and kill it.
1: Yeah.
0: Well, this is very exciting. Well, everyone stick around and send DJ Training Wheel a lot of love.
1: Yeah, don't leave, guys.
0: Yeah.
1: I promise it'll be good.
0: It'll be fabulous. 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
1: Real.
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Radio K, Real College Radio. That was Safe Word by Accessory. Before that was Dior by Feeble Little Horse from their new album. Prior to that, we had, what did we have? Belly with Feed the Tree. And starting off that set was, okay, you could say this two ways. It could be Man Get Out, which is how I say it, or Mange Tout, which is like a French word, by Wet Leg, but like double meaning. I think they say it like both ways in the song too, which is like very witty of them. But yeah, love that Wet Leg album. Just like amazing. I was like a little late to the game getting into it, but I have a really distinct memory of like my friend putting me onto Wet Leg because she really loves the song Chase Lounge, and like she had like a whole dance routine to that song, and that's how I got put onto Wet Leg. So yeah, coming up next, I'm excited for the next set because I'm gonna play some Jeff Buckley, and I was thinking of Jeff Buckley today because I recently watched the documentary about him that came out like a while ago, but I watched it on the plane, and it was really good, but it was quite sad. I was crying on the plane, which was awkward because I was sat next to a stranger and like trying to not be like weird as I'm like sitting in the seat in tears. So that was pretty awesome. Yeah. Then I'm gonna probably play some Led Zeppelin because, I mean, Led Zeppelin was like a huge inspiration to Jeff Buckley. So kind of gotta do those two together. And I'm gonna try and play some Boy Genius. That was a listener request. If I can find the CD, that would be huge. So yeah, without further ado, here is Grace by Jeff Buckley. 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

0: Hi, I'd like to order a medium pepperoni pizza, please. 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
1: That's not dead air, it's Dead Air. 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We often mix multiple songs on top of one another, so no two shifts sound the same. If you're down to hear our audio experiment, then make sure to tune in.

Radio K, Real College Radio. That was Semisonic with Completely Pleased. I'd never heard that song before. I don't know if that like really went with the whole rest of the set, but that's okay. It was kind of like a fun ending to a little bit more of like, I don't know, like an emotional kind of set there. Because before that we had Led Zeppelin with Since I've Been Loving You, which is just like, just a crazy song, like 7 minutes long, but really doesn't feel that long to me. And like the guitar in it is just insane. Like, I don't know, I can't get enough of that song. I could listen to it like over and over and over. Before that, we had Boy Genius with Salt in the Wound. That was a listener request. Not that specific song, but just Boy Genius in general. But Salt in the Wound is my favorite Boy Genius song. And yeah, I'm so excited about like the Phoebe Bridgers resurgence. I'm not gonna lie, like she was kind of my gateway into like listening to music in general. Like obviously I listened to music as a kid, but like when I was in high school, specifically like during COVID, I remember getting like so into Phoebe Bridgers. And then I got to see her live, which was really cool. And now she's like going back on tour and that's going to be so awesome. Yeah, I don't know. Just like, it's crazy. Cause like, I don't know, I feel like I was in such a different place in life the last time Phoebe Bridgers released music, but I'm really glad she's like making a comeback. Before that we had, what did we have? Jeff Buckley starting off that set with Grace. Coming up next, I'm going to take things like a little slower in this next set. I'm going to play a song from the Goshawk album, Leaves to the Sun. My favorite song from that album is Brighter Hue. I believe that's the first song. But the whole album is like really incredible. I would highly recommend it. Then I'm also going to play some Kurt Vile. And I've really been loving the song Every Time I Look at You from his new album, so I'm going to play that. Lots of great new music coming out, and we are lucky enough to have it at the station, so that's super awesome. And yeah, I'm just going to leave the rest of it as a fun surprise. So here is Goshawk with Brighter Hue. You are, of course, listening to Radio K, Real College Radio.

Radio K, Real College Radio. That was Perfect, the Smashing Pumpkins cover by Wednesday. Before that, we had Kurt Vile with Every Time I Look at You. Prior to that was Never Ever by Villager. That was kind of like a throwback. I feel like we got that Villager album when I first started DJing here, which is crazy that that was like almost 2 years ago. That's wild, but that song is still fire, and I listen to it all the time, so shout out Villager, and I got to see them live, and it was really cool, and I met the drummer, and they were awesome, so cool band. I'm excited to see where they end up going. And then starting off that set was Goshawk with Brighter Hue. Also, on the note of Wednesday, that song obviously like featuring MJ Lenderman, he's not in Wednesday anymore, but I saw MJ Lenderman live like fairly recently, and he played a bunch of unreleased stuff. So this is like my public manifestation that he's gonna drop all those unreleased songs soon, because they honestly like had me in tears. Like they were really, really, really good. And I found like some of them on YouTube, but I would love to like be able to officially listen to them. And yeah, I'm just putting that in the universe. Like I'm pretty sure there was the full moon last night, so I'm really trying to manifest. Like maybe tonight I'll light some candles and like I don't know, think some good thoughts. But if everyone could just like put that into the universe for me, that would be like really great. I think there's strength in numbers when it comes to manifesting. So yeah. Coming up next, I'm going to play some Alex G and some Conan Moccasin, I think is what I've got lined up, pretty sure. And maybe some Blood Orange. I don't know. You'll have to stick around and find out. Yeah. Okay. This is Radio K, Real College Radio.

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0: 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I just want to get along.
1: Radio K, Real College Radio. That was The Breeders with I Just Want to Get Along. Before that, we had Animal Collective with Summertime Clothes. I picked that song because it's summertime, and I love Animal Collective, and I love Panda Bear. So before that was Kitty Craft with Tokyo in the Spring, and starting off that set was Afterlife by Alex G. So a lot of different vibes going on there, but I'm going to keep up kind of like a similar vibe to The Breeders, I'm hoping, with this next set. I feel like whenever I'm like in the booth, I'm always like, okay, this next set is going to sound like this. And then I play it and it does not sound like that at all. So I've decided to stop setting expectations for things and just let them happen. So I'm hoping that it like keeps the same energy because that's what I'm going for. But if not, that's okay. And everything will still be fine. So yeah, I'm going to play some Liz Phair and some Hole. So that's what you can expect coming up, I think. I don't know. What am I even saying? It's been a while. I feel like I'm getting back into the groove of like day-to-day life. And I don't know. I'm also taking a summer class. So it just doesn't even feel like summer to me. I'm like, wow. I don't know. But I don't know what I'm trying to say. It's just sometimes there's no thoughts in my head. And right now is one of those times. So yeah. Yep. Okay. Without further ado, here is Help Me Marry by Liz Phair right here on Radio K, Real College Radio.

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Radio K, Real College Radio. That was Broken Social Scene with Not Around Anymore. Prior to that, we had a little bit of Hole. We had their song Doll Parts. Before that was Elastica with All Nighter. And starting off that set was Liz Phair with Help Me Marry. I'm really trying to get more into Liz Phair. I'm going to have a Liz Phair summer. Because every Liz Phair song I've ever heard, I've really liked, and there's literally no reason why I haven't had, like, a Liz Phair phase in my life, so I'm doing it now. I'm gonna set my intention and do that this summer, because she's just so good. Coming up next, I feel like I was alluding to this set, like, two breaks ago, and then I got confused, which is classic, and this set was, like, planned for way later than what I thought, but now we're there, so can't escape time. Coming up next is some Conan Moccasin, some McGee, and some Blood Orange, so I'm kind of taking it back to, like, my 2024 taste. Like, I would not shut up about McGee in 2024 when he dropped Two Star and the Dream Police. Like, it was, I bet, so insufferable. But that's okay. Sometimes you have to be insufferable. You can't have gratitude unless you've been insufferable at some point or another. I don't know. Yeah. So, okay. Coming up next, I was gonna say I'm probably still insufferable now, and then I was like, maybe I shouldn't say that, and then I said it, so yep. Coming up next, I'm gonna start off the set with Conan Moccasin, B&D. 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
1: Thank you, sir.
0: Mr. Boston. Seems to like you.
1: I like him back.
0: Well, don't let this one slip. Or you could be going to military school.

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Radio K, Real College Radio. That was Mariella by Krungpin and Leon Bridges. Before that was Blood Orange with Bad Girls. I'm not gonna lie, it's hard to pick a favorite Blood Orange song, but honestly, Bad Girls is like really up there for me. I don't know, there's just like something about it. There's a certain quality about it I couldn't describe, but I do really like. Before that was McGee with How Many Miles. And starting off that set was Conan Moccasin with BND. I really am like in a Conan Moccasin phase heavy. I can't remember like how I got put onto him, but I was just having a conversation about Conan Moccasin like with one of my friends, and we were talking about how like his music, you just like are like ascending when you hear it. Like,

They released a new album, and I'm going to play some ML Book, I think. And yeah, so like that kind of vibe, like, I don't know, maybe a little electronic, a digital, I don't know. ML Book kind of doesn't like give me electronic though. I'm not really sure what genre ML Book is. I'm really not going to lie, but she's super cool. So yeah, here is Dust in the Wind by Chanel Beads. 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

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Radio. You just heard Silhouette by She's Green. Great song. I'm DJ Bruce Lee. I'm taking over from 1 to 3. Per usual, I've come in without a good plan, and it's biting me. But I think I'm going to be able to power through and play some good stuff. Yeah, I don't know. This is about as close to actually being 1 o'clock as I've ever started. Probably as close as I've ever been to the actual time of starting. I guess I'm on a 40-second delay, so I guess that's not really true. Dude, anything could happen to me in the next 40 seconds, and you guys would have no idea until 40 seconds from now. Isn't that crazy? Sorry to pull back the curtain. Sorry to go a little behind the scenes there. I should get to music. I'm kind of waffling. We're going to start with some Greg Mendez. The song is No Evil off his new album, Beautyland, right here on Radio K. Real. College. 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

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You just heard Adrian Young, Ali Shaheed Muhammad, and the Midnight Hour with Moreno. It's off Jazz is Dead 21. Great jazz song there. I really like that one. I like a lot of the kind of fake out endings they did. Before that was Sophie Hiroko with Ashes, and the first song of the set was No Evil by Greg Mendez. I don't have too much to say. I think I'm just going to keep moving forward, onwards and upwards towards victory and ascension. Next song is going to be Rocco Stone by Kurt Vile off his new album, Philadelphia's Been Good to Me. I haven't heard this one, but all the stuff I've heard off of this album, I've really enjoyed. So I'm excited for this one. Rocco Stone, Kurt Vile, right here on Radio K. Real College Radio.

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Radio K, Real College Radio. You just heard Makoroko Koto by The Four Brothers. Before that, New Slang by The Shins. Prior to that, Heat Lightning by Goshawk. And kicking off the set was Rocco Stone by Kurt Vile. I'll be honest, it's kind of a whirlwind in here. It's sort of cartoon cloud where it's a bunch of like arms and legs and screws and wrenches flying everywhere, trying to find music to go with other stuff. It's one of those days where, you know, I come in and I know I listen to music. I know there's music I like, clearly, but just gone from my head. I gotta check the Spotify records, gotta go through my files, you know. We're gonna keep it moving though. I'm settling in. I do the international show on Saturdays, and I wasn't in town this last weekend, so I think I'm a little out of the groove, but I'm getting it back. Just gotta shake off that rust. Next up, you're gonna hear some Broken Social Scene. The song is Not Around Anymore, right here on Radio K, Real College Radio.

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You just heard Don Caballero with Palm Trees in the Fecking Bahamas. Before that, Jimi Hendrix Experience, All Along the Watchtower. Classic. Not much to say. Sometimes you play a song that's should I even talk about it? Because then I just sound like I'm reading one of those Who Was, Who Is books with the big head on them. You know what I'm talking about? Because it's the Beatles were this band from England. And so, what's the point? Who Jimi Hendrix is and that song rips, right? Nuff said. Before that, though, was Venetian Glass by Bellows, and kicking off the set was Broken Social Scene with Not Around Anymore. We're going to change gears quite a bit. A little bit of a rap set, kind of, for the first couple songs, and then into some stuff that's totally different. So, not a lot of cohesion, except for the first two, maybe three songs, depending on what I choose to play. But first thing you're going to hear is Fly Anakin. Song is Bloodletting, featuring Quelle Chris and Domo Genesis, right here on Radio K, Real College Radio. And they don't supposed to keep in this pit in the water hanging out. It's like, yeah, okay, yeah.

Radio K. Real College Radio. You just heard Gretel by Alex G. Before that, I'm in a Band by Charlie Brewer. Prior to that, that was the song I was saying, nothing like the ones before it, and that Alex G song. Kind of two mini pieces of cohesion, not really a great full cohesiveness. Before that Charlie Brewer song, it was Freddie Gibbs with Enchilada featuring Anderson .Paak, and kicking off the set was Fly Anakin with Bloodletting featuring Quelle Chris and Domo Genesis. I was looking through the recurrent songs to play, and I chose that Freddie Gibbs song because I've been seeing a lot of edits of this one. I'm always talking about reels on here, but I don't really watch that many. It's kind of a bad look. But I've been seeing a lot of highlight videos of this guy named Yoann Wissa. He's a player for the Democratic Republic of Congo in the World Cup. And he, like, kinda looks like Freddie Gibbs. I think he's just bald and has a beard. But, yeah, there's a lot of... People aren't just using, like, a Freddie Gibbs song over highlights of him. A lot of times it'll be flipping between, like, a Freddie Gibbs video and him scoring a goal. I don't know, it's pretty sick. So I felt like playing that one. Regardless, it's 2 o'clock. I have about one more hour. I'm gonna be real. This set's been kind of a fraud check for me. I don't know. I feel like I'm kind of on my back foot for a lot of this. It's kind of rough, but I think we're getting through it. Hopefully you've been enjoying what I've been playing. You're about to hear some local action. Heart to Gold with Blow Up the Spot right here on Radio K, Real College Radio.

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1: If I lose you, if I lose you, if I lose you, if I lose you, the huh, the huh, the huh, mmm.

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Before that, Peeler with Dumb Luck. 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They're from Scotland. But yeah, little art rock kind of set up there. Anyways, about 45 minutes left. I'm just going to keep it moving. Why am I talking about time? We have all the time in the world, man. Like, the universe is millions of years old, and I'm concerned about only having 45 more minutes. Are we serious? This next set, fully free form, so I'm going to play some rockin', raucous stuff. I was going to play... We have one song in our library by the Jazz June, I'm pretty sure. And it's on this compilation called The Emo Diaries Chapter 2, A Million Miles Away. It's called S.E.G. But then I was like, you know, I've played that a couple times. I wonder if there's anything else cool on this compilation, because I hadn't heard any of the other bands. So I was just previewing a couple of them and found the song Max by the Appleseed Cast. And I was really into it. So I'm going to play that next. Max, the Appleseed Cast, right here on Radio K, real college radio.

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3: When you get into one of these groups, there's only a couple ways you can get out. One is death. The other is mental institutions.

0: Radio K. Real College Radio. You just heard Venom Sabbathai by Electric Wizard. Before that, about a minute and a half of Red by King Crimson. I wanted to play the song Mate Kudasai by King Crimson. A friend of mine put me onto that song over the weekend, but we don't have the album it's off of, so I tried to play the next best thing and got burnt by a faulty CD. Regardless, before that, Milwaukee Skyrocket by Braid, and kicking off the set was Max by the Appleseed Cast. I have about half an hour left. We're just going to keep it moving. We're going to move into... I think I've played Husker Du probably every single set I've had this summer. And usually, I try to play kind of a deeper cut by them. Not today. We're going to play Don't Want to Know If You Are Lonely, but there's a good reason. That same friend who... put me onto that King Crimson song. Also, drove with me 3 hours, 3.5 hours out of Wisconsin on Sunday, pretty early in the morning. And on the way, we were listening to one of my most legendary possessions. It's a CD that I burnt back, I think, 2 summers ago, back in high school. And it has Shed and Floral Green by Tidal Fight on it. Sounds terrible because they're all YouTube MP3 rips. But it's a legendary item. And the song Like a Ritual by Tidal Fight's on there. And almost, a little different, but a very, very similar riff to Don't Want to Know If You Are Lonely by Husker Du. So... I'm going to play those two back-to-back, have kind of a compare-contrast thing, and then we'll move into some other stuff. But walk with me here as I demonstrate this similarity and riffage. Don't Want to Know If You're Lonely, Husker Du, right here on Radio K, Real College Radio.
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You just heard Widow Speak with If You Change. Before that, Alex Dupree with You're a Dog. Prior to that, Title Fight, Like a Ritual. And first song of the set, Don't Want to Know If You're Lonely by Husker Du. Do you guys hear that riff thing I was talking about? I don't know. It's to the point that it almost sounds like one of those, you know, you hear it and it buries in the back of your head and then you remember it like in a dream and it's told to you like an original thing. You know, I'm sure I don't think you can write that riff without hearing that other riff. I don't think that happens. But it's two awesome songs. Not being accusatory towards Title Fight. I love Title Fight, and I love Husker Du. Anyways, this is going to be my last set. I got to get out of here, but stick around. Music's not going to stop. We don't go off the air, so keep on listening throughout the day. I'm sure it's going to be some great stuff coming up, but coming up directly, it's going to be Prince with I Can Never Take the Place of Your Man.

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2: Radio K, real college radio, you just heard, I'm pretty sure, Lamar with Say My Name. And that brings us right up to 3 p.m. on this fine Tuesday. I'm DJ Ladybug. We just said goodbye to DJ Bruce Lee, who was, I'm sure, playing just wonderful stuff. Shout out DJ Bruce Lee. I'll be in here till 5 p.m. Stay tuned. I'm gonna play bull crap is what I'm gonna play. No, I'm kidding. I'm gonna play wonderful music, and you're gonna love it. And you know what? If you want to hear music that you really love, you should go to the website and send a request and let me know what you'd like to hear. Because I love hearing listener suggestions. You guys always put me on to good music, and I always look forward to it. I just got in the booth, so I will be playing. What will I be playing? I'm going to start the day off, certainly, with something real good. And you know what? It's okay if we don't know what that is yet. We'll figure it out. Actually, I do know what it is. And it's going to be don't we have some chiffons in here? I'm feeling a chiffons type of vibe. Oh yeah, it's gonna be Sweet Talking Guy by the Chiffons right here on Radio K, real college radio.

so tired now. And I'm wasted. I'm wasted. I'm wasted. I'm wasted.

Radio K, Real College Radio. That was Paul Westerberg with Silent Film Star. Before that was Totally Wired Live from The Fall. Before then, Looking for a Kiss from the New York Dolls. And we kicked it off with Sweet Talking Guy from the Chiffons. Fun way to start off my shift. If you just tuned in, I'm DJ Ladybug. Sweet Talking Guy, great song. We have a severe lack of girl group stuff in the library. I love 60s girl groups. We have no Shangri-Las, which is just such a shame. And we got a little bit of other stuff. Love the Chiffons, that's just a great song. And then played some New York Dolls, because obviously there's that real strong girl group influence there. Big Shangri-Las influence, but, you know, keeping it broad. The Fall, fun, you know, not totally in keeping with the vibe, but then played a little local with Silent Film Star, which is like a song that I like, but I don't love. I did just get a listener request, though, for some of the coasters, and I'm enjoying the 60s theme, so I am absolutely going to play. I really like the coasters. Yakety Yak is a great song that I remember being played as a child. And we're going to hear that. And that I had to get out of the vinyl closet, so that's always fun. I like a reason to go in there. And thanks for the suggestion for listener Chris. So up next, we're going to hear Yakety Yak from the Coasters right here on Radio K, Real College Radio.

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Radio Kev, Real College Radio. You just heard Scratch Card Lanyard from Dry Cleaning. Before that, All of My Crying from Shannon and the Clams. Previous to that, King of the Road from Roger Miller. And we kicked that set off with Yakety Yak from the Coasters. And that's a listener suggestion from Chris. Shout out to your father, Chris. May he rest in peace. And that was kind of continuing a theme from last set of we were sticking with a little bit older stuff. We had some girl group stuff, some girl group inspired stuff. Shannon and the Clams, some of their stuff has a little bit of like, I feel like I detect some Shangri-La's influence, that sort of thing. And man, I just love the Coasters. I grew up with that song and King of the Road. Love Roger Miller. So I know I had fun with that, so I certainly hope you did too. Also, I hope it wasn't callous to mention your father, but I'm sorry. Anyway, Dry Cleaning, as always, just wonderful. Hey, shout out my friend Adam, if you're listening, welcome back to Minneapolis. Some dry cleaning for you. And up next, we're gonna do a real vibe switch. We're gonna hear some Chanel Beads and probably into some Pink Panthers. Maybe. You'll have to stay tuned and find out. But first, The Coward Forgets His Nightmare from Chanel Beads right here on Radio Kai, Real College Radio.

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Radio Kev, Real College Radio. That was Zoamba with Blueberry Thorn. Before that, Nohe Le Parte 2 from Caliuchis. Right before then, All My Friends Know, N's Remix from Pink Panthers. And we kicked it off with The Coward Forgets His Nightmare from Chanel Beads. If you just tune in, I'm DJ Ladybug. I've been playing music for 45 minutes. And I'll be playing it for 74 more minutes. So please do stay tuned. And let me know what you want to hear. Go to our website, submit a request, call in at 612-626-4770. Whatever you're feeling, you know? I'm having fun with this set. I've been playing kind of a lot of short songs, so it's going by a little slowly. And the booth is kind of cold, which would be really nice, but I am dressed for the weather that is outside, and so I'm not quite adjusted, but that is all right. We carry on. I'm a little tired, but it's okay. One of my best friends gets home from college today. This is really huge. This is so exciting. And we're about to hear one of my favorite songs by Dead. So, even more exciting, arguably. Here's Water right here on Radio K, Real College Radio.

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0: Radio Kai, Real College Radio. That was Interpol with the song Evil off of Antics. Before that, Evangeline from Handsome Furs off of Face Control. Previous to that, Sunshine from Accessory off of the newer released Dust. And we kicked it off with Water from Dead off of album of the same name. Kicked it off with Dead just because I haven't played them in a while and I really do love that band. And it's one of my favorite albums. And then little accessory to hear Jason Bala, the guitarist, I believe, from Dead. And Handsome Furs, just because I was reminded of the song Evangeline and I wanted to listen to it. And then that reminded me of Interpol, and I freaking love Interpol. Evil. I really transitioned from a... What's the album? Is the album called Turn on the Bright Lights? It might be. But the it's like black with like red lights. That one to Antics this year. Anyway, it's 4 o'clock. I'm DJ Ladybug. I'm halfway through my shift. And now we're going to hear some Obung Shayar and Fly Anakin. Up next, here's Jellyfish right here on Radio K. Real College Radio.
1: How you say yourself a number around? No backbone, jellyfish. We, ooh la la, sorry.

water, and they those bars to keep a in this pit, and the water hanging on. It's like, yeah, yeah, yeah.

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Radio K, real college radio. That was Thundercat with Friend Zone. Before that, Enchilada featuring Anderson .Paak from Freddie Gibbs. Before then, you heard Bloodletting featuring Kel Chris and Domogenesis from Fly Anakin. And we kicked it off with Jellyfish from Obongshire. Great stuff. My dad put me onto that Obongshire the other day when we were driving to Des Moines, and he played that song Jellyfish for me, and I was like, wow, this is great. Anyway, so I decided to play it today. I picked up Fly Anakin. I'd never heard it, but due to Kel Chris, who we don't have any of in the library, but I wanted to hear the feature. And then that always brings... Oh, and then I saw Freddie Gibbs this year, and that was fire. So that's where we go back to. And that Thundercat at the end, because I want to play Interstellar Love, and I couldn't find it, so played Friend Zone instead. Should really get a kick out of that song. I saw Thundercat at Pitchfork like years ago, and that was such a freaking cool show. So had fun with this set, certainly. I hope you did too. I've got just over 40 minutes left of my shift. I'm gonna keep trying to play good stuff. You know, let's think thematically about the song Friend Zone. In my head, I'm thinking about there's so many songs thematically about a guy who is having relationship drama, which is not related to a woman doing anything wrong, but just, you know, because he's bummed. And another one of those songs that's like very much in that vein is I'm the One from Descendants, which is what you're going to hear next. We'll discuss more next break. Here it is, right here on Radio K, real college radio.

I'm DJ Bruce Lee, and I host Radio Free World, Radio K's international music show. 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

Radio K, real college radio. That was Explain It To Me from Liz Phair. Before that, We Might As Well Be Strangers featuring Wednesday from Weezer. Right before then, you heard The Stupidest Boy from 12 Rods. And we kicked it off with I'm the One from Descendants. That's carrying on from Friendzone by Thundercat last set. Again, I have a little bit of a theme of, like, at least with the Descendants, and Thundercat, and then tried to continue it a little bit. It's just like when the girl don't like you back, like that kind of deal. And then Liz Phair as a little counterpoint, like she might be the girl who doesn't like you back kind of deal. I enjoy all these songs very much, and just to meet the, like, characters they're singing about, it's just like nightmare, you know? Anyway, if you just tuned in, I'm DJ Ladybug. I am playing some more music for the next 25 minutes, and then even better music will be played after that, I'm sure. Thanks for tuning in. And up next, we have a little set. I think you won't possibly be able to guess the theme, but if you can, feel free to email in, call in. We're going to kick it off, though, with Brutalism's 3000 and follow it up with some Quiet Light. First off, Die Liebe kommt nicht aus Berlin. Berlin. From Radio K? 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
0: That was...
1: Sorry, continue.
0: Policia. I think it's just Policia. I called my dad multiple times to ask how to confirm how to say Policia, and he didn't answer. But the song Berlin, before that, Berlin Nightmare from Sophie and Avita Menji. Right before that, you heard Berlin from Quiet Light, and we kicked it off with Die Liebe kommt nicht, aus Berlin.
1: I have a guess as to what the theme of that set was.
0: From Brutalismus 3000. See, I said on air, anyone who wanted guests could email in, and nobody did, so.
1: Oh. Well, I guess I'm...
0: DJ Contrivance, what's your guess?
1: I know this is gonna be a pretty hard reach, but I think you're pretty subtle with this. I think it's... This theme is Berlin. Yes!
0: Yay! You win a prize.
1: Woohoo! Yay!
0: That last song is so good. Okay. So, that song, Berlin, off of the release, United Crushers, and Policia is local, which is so cool, and they formed in 2011. And now, in the neighborhood I grew up in, there are some enormous grain silos. And on those enormous grain silos, a fellow has painted the words United Crushers across them. So, and that album's called United Crushers. And now, I think, coincidence? I think not. But also, I don't really know why, because I'm not going to say his name, but I think it was this guy who did it. And see, I don't know why he chose to paint United Crushers, but I think that is, like, the primary, like, Minneapolis thing that uses that, which makes me think that that album's named after it. I really like Policia. Also, if I'm saying it wrong, blame my dad. He didn't answer my text or my call.
1: Yeah.
0: Or my second call.
1: Yeah.
0: Yeah.
1: Yeah.
0: Yeah. Anyway, Berlin. Brutalismus 3000. I hope I get to see them in the fall. They're going on tour. I like the new album quite a lot. That's off of Ultrakunst, which is so good. And then I just decided, you know what? Quiet Light, Berlin, Sophie, Berlin Nightmare. Let's just throw in another Berlin Policia. Why not? Let's theme it out. Plus, I've only got 8 minutes left. And I've been DJ Ladybug. Thank you for tuning in.
1: Oh.
0: I got two more songs to play.
1: Mm-hmm.
0: They're goated songs. And I want to get right to them so that DJ Contrivance can hop right in at 5 o'clock.
1: I've got a bit of a surprise for my shift, so keep tuning in. Keep this radio playing. Turn it up, even. Turn your radio up.
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1: 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I'm not going to peek the mic. You trust me. 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

2012, but it felt like 2014 then. And I know you still

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0: Radio K, real college radio. You just heard Praga Khan with Glamour Girl. Before that was Caviar with Tangerine Speedo. Then we had The Dead Century with Realign. And we started the set with Cola and Forced Position. Oh, what a set. What a set. I love Caviar. And that Praga Khan was pretty good. Before any of that, though, we played the last two songs of DJ Ladybug's set were Courtney Barnett's Avant Gardener and Kurt Vile's 99 BPM, which I have been given a note to give you. DJ Ladybug played those together because both of those artists have a collab album called Lot of Sea Lice. Her favorite song is Let It Go. And then we've got written here, it's DJ Ladybug and a little heart, Courtney Barnett. So, you know, that's the important message that I had to get out to you, the listeners. I hope you appreciate that, okay? I hope you appreciate that. Now, I know I mentioned I had a surprise in the last break. I don't know if you were listening to it then, but in case you weren't, I mentioned that I have a surprise for this set. And I do have a surprise, but it'll come much later. It'll probably come in the next, in the next hour. It'll pop up, we'll say, okay? So keep yourself on your toes and don't touch that dial, because I am going to still play some music, you know me. This next set, exciting. I don't know if I've heard any of these bands before. Two of them I randomly selected from the CD shelf, and the other two are just artists that we already had in the schedule. So I'm playing them all, and we're all going to enjoy it. And if you don't enjoy it, that's okay too. I'm not trying to dictate anyone's opinions of any songs. Just listen to the music. Right here on Radio K. Real college radio.
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1: About 2 weeks ago, this city was treated to one of the most unique sensations in its history. So went a story printed November 12, 1880, in the Minneapolis Tribune. The unique sensation was Leon Belmont. He was a guy who cut a dashing figure, even in a slouch hat, enough of one to juggle the affections of two lovely ladies. Only recently, however, both relationships had gone bad. And the second lady took the extra step of going to the chief of police. There was a man parading around Minneapolis, she wanted him to know, who she claimed was really a woman. Belmont suddenly found himself arrested, clapped in a cell, and handled by a doctor who declared that Belmont had been born a woman. And in Minneapolis, like many cities at the time, cross-dressing was illegal. Leon Belmont was eventually given his freedom, but he promised to continue wearing men's clothes, as was his right.
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You just heard the Dust Bunnies. Aww. With Small Stone. Before that was Super Furry Animals with Something for the Weekend. The U.S. version, I guess. Maybe. Then we had Fly Anakin with I Need Those featuring Silk Money. And we started with Teen Blush and Just Friends. That was a pretty good set. That was a pretty good set. Not to pat myself on my back, but... Or, wait. Never mind. I liked it. I'll be honest with you, the only reason I picked those two last songs is because the CDs had a cool font on them. And I'm a big guy. I'm a big font guy. I love a cool font. My favorite font I've found on a CD case is probably for... Well, I guess it's for an album I'm going to play later on. I guess it's kind of part of the surprise set, but it doesn't matter. It's Mink Car by They Might Be Giants, because it's, like, exactly the kind of font that I like in, like, on CDs. But it's I tried to look it up to see if I could use it, in a mixtape I was making for a friend. And it turns out that they actually just created that font for that CD, and they actually never drew up any of the other letters in the alphabet, and they just drew their name in the title, and, you know, that's fine. That's okay. Mink Car is a pretty good They Might Be Giants album. I really love it a lot. But I wish the full font would be released, you know? That's my wish. Anyways, what do you have coming up next? What do I have coming up next? I got some good songs. Mold. We got mold in the studio. There is mold growing. But we do also have the artist Mold. We're going to have Vince Staples. We're also going to have the Presidents of the United States of America, the band of which I am the biggest fan of. Yeah, they are my favorite band. And some Fountains of Wayne, because I like to have fun here. But keep listening, because there's going to be some... It's going to be awesome. There's going to be some banger tunes. Everybody loves this stuff. Yeah, so keep listening. Right here on Radio K. Real awesome radio. Yeah. You're lost in Google.

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You just heard Vince Staples with Do You Know the Devil? Before that was Fountains of Wayne with Denise. Bit of a jump in tone, I admit. Then we had the Presidents of the United States of America with Short Wave. I always forget how much I like that song until I listen to it, and then I'm like, oh, that's right. This is a good song. And then we started with Mold and Birthmark, which I also admit was a bit of a jump in tone. Phew, we're just kind of bouncing back and forth here. I just like that set a lot. I think I liked all of those songs quite a bit, all for different reasons. But I really enjoyed them. Yeah, I really did. I have multiple tastes, you know. I feel like people hear that I like ska music. And, you know, no hate to anybody who thinks about me like this, but, you know, people hear that I like ska music and that kind of just becomes all the music I like in their head. Like, they can't picture me enjoying other genres, which, you know, nothing I can do about that. That's someone else's imagination, you know, but, I listen to other genres of music. I play other genres of music. I mean, this is not going to be helped by the fact that soon enough I will be playing ska, but, you know, I do other stuff. Like, one of my other passions, which is, in fact, bossa nova. I love a good bossa nova song. And we are going to hear a little bossa nova song. I believe a classic bossa nova song from the 60s that we have on a compilation album, which I'm excited about. So keep listening and hear some more.

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1: Radio K, Rio College Radio. You just heard Nina Jirachi with London Song. Ooh. Before that was Malamiko with Untitled for, I'm going to say Felix, but I'm sure it's not pronounced that way because it does have a little accent over the E. Then we had Styrofoam Winos with Pearls, and we started that set off with Walter Wanderley and Bisho Domato. And that's what we're going with. What a set. You know, fun fact about me, I've also never been to London. Yep. I've also never found a pearl in an oyster. I don't really know how you're supposed to find a pearl in an oyster, to be honest with you. I mean, like, sometimes they're already in there, and sometimes, like, they do, like, that scam thing where they put a pearl in the oyster. Whatever. Not the point. Well, we're inching closer and closer to my surprise fun set. Actually, it's going to be the one after this next one. Yeah. Which I'm really excited about. I'll talk more about that next break. But for now, this set, this upcoming set, once again, a bunch of artists I've never heard of and I'm excited to hear, and a song that I'm quite excited to hear called Reentry to Mog. That's how it is. I'm so excited for that. I really want to know what that sounds like. Yeah. And I hope you're also excited to hear what it sounds like. But in order to hear what it sounds like, you gotta keep listening to Radio K. Real College Radio.

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You just heard Orange 9mm with Dead in the Water. Before that was 101 Strings with Re-Entry to Mog, parentheses, That's How It Is. Whew. Then we had the Penny Peaches with Birthday, and we started that set off with Leem Lake and D-Generation. Wow, what a set. I really liked all those songs. I especially like the 101 Strings song because I said before that I liked bossa nova, but that was like kind of bossa nova, but kind of like spy movie, like James Bond, you know, that like plays while he's like in a fancy lounge and it's like all the furniture are shaped like circles and they got like really sharp. I don't know what you'd call the bottom of a chair. You know what I'm talking about? That style of furniture. It's in The Incredibles. That's what that song reminded me of. I don't know. Kind of just sounded like a spy thriller. Orange 9mm. Never heard of them before, but I really liked. They have a sticker on the outside of their CD case, and it's like a little like globular shape. It's awesome, and that's part of why I pulled them from the shelf. But I gotta say, I really like that song. I thought it was really good. Okay. And now the time has come for my ultra super special awesome set that isn't really that special and only has one thing special about it, but it's special to me and no one can talk bad about it because it's special to me. I have done the impossible and I have gotten my favorite ska band. That's right, separate from my favorite band. My favorite ska band. I've finally gotten them into the library, at least three of their albums. Their fourth album, I'm working on it. But I'm going to, this set, I'll lead you into it. This set is going to be teenage boy themed. And I think you'll understand where I'm coming from as soon as I play this first song. Which I'm really excited about. But the last song is going to be by my favorite ever ska band. And I won't spoil who it is. But yeah, I mean, if you watch Cartoon Network, I think you'll know who these guys are. Or at least you'll know this song. You know what? You don't even have to know who this band is. You'll probably know this song, even if you never watch Cartoon Network. I don't know. It's just such a ubiquitous song. I feel like I hear it sometimes in public, but that can't be possible because I don't know anyone who's playing this. Anyways, we're going to start this set off with a real classic. And Blink 182 right here on Radio K, real teenage radio.

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Real college radio. You just heard Pain with Jabberjaw Running Underwater. Before that was They Might Be Giants with Cyclops Rock. Then we had Real Big Fish with Beer. And we started the set off with Blink 182 and What's My Age Again? In case you missed the last break, I was really hyping up that last song. Pain is my favorite ever ska band. Was that song super ska? No. But I don't care. I love them a lot. I love them a lot. I'm so excited. I mean, you're going to hear a lot of Pain now that it's in this library, you know. You're going to hear a lot more of it, cuz I am. I've been set loose. Okay, I've been set loose. I don't know. I really like that. That was my teenage boy set. Which is just, it's music that I feel resonates with teenage boys. I don't know any, but, you know, I know a couple, I guess. Yeah. You know, I was gonna do They Might Be Giants with You're Not the Boss of Me from Malcolm in the Middle, but turns out the version of Mink Car that we have in the library actually, for some reason, doesn't have three songs that the album usually has, which is Boss of Me, MacGyver, and... Oh, there's a third song. Hold on. Oh. Anyways, I thought I was gonna... I might as well, like... You know, play that, because Malcolm in the Middle is so... It's so teenager. You know? Yeah, okay, that's weird. Maybe they were only released in, like, a special edition of the CD. Or later on, I guess. Yeah, it's Your Mom's Alright. Oh, it's four songs. I'm sorry. It's Boss of Me, Your Mom's Alright, MacGyver, and Robot Parade adult version. Anyways, still love Cyclops Rock, and I feel like it's more teen angsty. Real Big Fish, just a classic. Just a classic with Beer. Oh, classic. And Blink 182, What's My Age Again? Also a classic. Also a classic. And Pain, they made that song for a Cartoon Network bumper that was for the Hanna-Barbera cartoon, Jabberjaw, which is why it's called Jabberjaw, Running Underwater. You can find the actual clip of the bumper on YouTube, I think. It's awesome. It's so awesome. Okay, I'm done talking now. I've been talking for too long. This next set is probably going to be my last set. Yes, it is. So sad. Breaking my heart, leaving you guys, but there will be music after me, so stay tuned. You know, and I'm gonna play two more ska songs before I leave, so don't worry about that. Radio K. Real college radio.

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